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1: When I'm choosing songs, I really try not to ever let myself know who the writers are.
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0: It's Backstage Country. We've got Cody Johnson hosting this week. We're celebrating the release of his new album, Banks of the Trinity. And Cody, now that I've heard that title track, I can really understand why it's kind of the focal point, why it is the title track. It is very personal, nostalgic, which is a theme through this record. So it does come as a surprise to me, and it may to other people, that this is not one that you wrote. But did the people that wrote this write it literally for you? Because it seems like it could only be your song.
1: You know, I don't know the answer to that question, because when I'm choosing songs, I really try not to ever let myself know who the writers are, because then I can be a little biased sometimes. So when I'm picking, I really don't want to know who the writers are. And then after the fact, when you figure out, like this happened on Leather, when you figure out that Matt Rogers has 3 or 4 cuts on your record, you're like, well, who's this Matt Rogers guy? I want to meet him, and maybe we can write and develop a relationship, you know, for getting more songs. The Trinity River's pretty long, so I don't know where they wrote it about, but it sure seemed like they wrote it about where I grew up, so it was an easy fit.
0: Yeah. Well, and in getting that song, when you heard it, did you know in that moment that, like, did it inspire that you would want that to be the album's title, or did it take a little while to decide on that?
1: No, it was pretty immediate.
0: Really?
1: After hearing that, I thought, man, you know, just like I've had records like Cowboy Like Me, you know, that speaks about me personally, and I feel like that it's very authentic. It's who I am. It's not something I'm trying to fake. Banks of the Trinity, you know, just I know where I grew up, and it's an easy fit to say, you know, this is a part of me that I wanted to share, a part of my story that I wanted to share with people.
2: 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More just ahead with Cody Johnson.
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0: coming up this hour with Elena Smith and Cody Johnson.
1: I can tell that the adrenaline was real because the next morning I woke up at 7 a.m. for like absolutely no reason.
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0: It's Backstage Country. Cody Johnson is your host this week. We're talking all about the new album that just came out on Friday. And Cody, you are a global superstar, and one of those accolades that makes it very apparent is the fact that you just took home ACM Male Vocalist and Entertainer of the Year. I have to bring that up and say congratulations, because I was just so happy to see you take that night in Vegas. And I mean, your acceptance speech too was like so unexpected. The way that you like dedicated the award to Luke Combs was a really cool moment. Did you know that you would do that if you got that award, or did it just kind of come to you?
1: No, I decided beforehand that I was going to do that. And I meant every word that I said.
0: Yeah. I mean, it was a really beautiful moment. And I can only imagine what it feels like after like that high of those awards and your performance and everything going on in Vegas, overstimulating, blah, blah, blah. What was the rest of that night like for you?
1: Honestly, it was all kind of a blur. It was just one of those, you've worked for something your entire life. And it was a little surreal, I mean, honestly, but I could tell that the adrenaline was real, because the next morning I woke up at 7 a.m. for, like, absolutely no reason. I didn't have to fly out till 10 o'clock. I was up. I was ready to go. That adrenaline was for sure there.
0: I'm sure. You could probably still continue riding that high, because what an incredible experience night, and just... I loved watching it and loved seeing you up there. You were absolutely glowing. And Cody, you know, May was a really big month for you. Not only did that happen, but like there was also the hype of getting ready for the record release, and you got your fifth number one with The Fall, which is such a beautiful way to close out that era. Does it feel like that was a closure?
1: I mean, at one point I was kind of like concerned that this song was not going to do what we thought it was going to do. And then you get your number one the week before the ACMs, and then Male Artist and Entertainer. It just kind of seemed like everything happens for a reason, you know, just kind of all lined up perfectly. And it is the closing of a chapter right before a new album release of Banks of the Trinity. So, I mean, I couldn't have drawn it up any better, even though if you'd asked me that 3 months ago, I would have told you different, but it sure turned out pretty perfect.
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11: Good evening. Continuing on with these partly cloudy skies, and some showers and thunderstorms could be possible around this time, though they'll be very hit or miss throughout the area. Low temperatures tonight, warm and muggy, low to middle 70s. As we head into your 4th of July holiday, increasing cloud cover will be happening throughout the day, and a few showers or thunderstorms can be possible into the afternoon and evening, with high temperatures still remaining nice and warm into the lower 90s. I'm meteorologist Emma Keegan with WTOV 9.
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0: Moving on. It's Backstage Country. We've got Cody Johnson hosting this week. We're celebrating the release of his new album, Banks of the Trinity. And Cody, I loved, also, I do want to talk about the other collab on here, obviously. Not just your behind-the-scenes creative collaborations, but also, you know, you had Luke Combs on here. And that song was so fun to, like, hear you actually just talking to each other, like, literally shooting the bull. And it kind of reminded me of the Waylon and Hank Jr. song, The Conversation. I was curious if there was any inspiration drawn from that song to this one.
1: You know, I think it was Josh Phillips, Drew Parker, I want to say Ray Fulcher, and God, I'm forgetting one songwriter, and they're J.C. Brown is who I was trying to think of. That was, you know, and that's another guy that I haven't met. So, you know, it's like you get these songs, so you're like, you're finding out new talent. You're like, I don't know who this person is, but I sure do love this song. So what else you got in the tank there, buddy? You know? But I think that they definitely had an angle in mind writing it so specifically for Luke's life, my life, which is kind of risky, to be honest, because, like, what if Luke and I both didn't like the song? You know, so it was a Hail Mary of a play, but it was written so well that even Luke was like, well, how do we not record this song? Like, it's literally written about us. Like, two other artists couldn't do it. So I think kudos to them for stepping out and taking a chance and trying it out, because I love it. And it is just, it is a lot about, you know, like, that's the way Luke and I talk. We just, we shoot the bull. It's not about stadium tours and ticket sales. It's where you deer hunting this fall.
0: Mm-hmm. So how did that ask go down? Was it during a hunt? Was it during a hunting conversation? Did you text? Like, how did that go down?
1: No, I texted to him. And then about 2 weeks later, he just texted me, I'm in on this song. Like, I love it. I was like, good, because I love it too. But I had to have him say yes in order for me to record it, because I can't sing Luke's part.
0: Yeah. Do you think that this one might have a future life as a single, or is this going to be staying on the album and just a fun thing to look back at with your buddy?
1: You know, I don't know. That's completely up to Luke. Just like I'm Gonna Love You with Carrie Underwood. That was...
0: Yeah.
1: We needed her permission, her blessing, and her team to be on board. So I don't know. We'll see what the future holds. Maybe that's something that Luke wants to do. And if not, it's a really cool piece on the album.
2: Don't go anywhere. 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

Hey, it's Cody Johnson. Stick around because we're going to share some new music that you're going to love. The Backstage Breakout single is coming your way in just a few on Backstage Country.

This is Cody Johnson, your host this week on Backstage Country. I'm featuring cuts from my just-released Banks of the Trinity album. And coming up, the story behind the cut, I Want You.

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1: It's Backstage Country. Cody Johnson is here this week, and it's so exciting because you just released the album on Friday, so we're really getting to dig into it. And one song that you did release early, I Want You, and it like instantly took on a life of its own. Like, I could not even scroll through TikTok without seeing multiple videos of people creating from the song. Have you seen those videos? Like, have you seen that reaction in real time?
2: No, I mean, people have sent me stuff, but yeah. I really don't get on social media very often because I really can't stand a lot of the negativity, and you know, it's just too busy for me. I try to stay simple. You know, speaking of simple, this song was very simply written. I want you when you're angry, but I want you when you ain't. Like, it's just, it says so much by saying so little. And I think that's kind of like the definition of what a relationship should be. It doesn't have to be, there doesn't have to be a lot of frills to it. It's just, man, no matter what, you know, whether you make a mistake or I make a mistake, I want you. You're it. No matter what life throws at us, I just want you. I love the line where it says, I want you when you hate me, because even when you do, I still want you. It's like, that's real life marriage talk.
1: Yeah, it is. And is that one of the reasons that you wanted this one to kind of rep the album and come out early? Because it was really showing that simplicity, that real message?
2: Yeah, and it's just a... it's so much fun to sing because it's a lot like the painter. Like, I don't have to scream into the stratosphere and I don't have to do a whole lot for the song to really sound the way it's supposed to. More or less, I just get out of the way of the song and the melody and let it come out. And it's really fun to watch the reaction from people.
1: Yeah. Oh, that's like a different kind of pleasure of singing something, right? When it like just comes out so easily like that.
2: Yeah, because you don't have to concentrate as much. You can just sing the song and watch people be moved by it.
1: And that happens no matter where you're listening to it. Will you introduce the song so we can all have that emotion together?
2: This is I Want You on Backstage Country, y'all.
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0: Hey, y'all, this is Cody Johnson, your co-host of Backstage Country this week. We've got more coming up next.
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14: Good evening, continuing on with these partly cloudy skies, and some showers and thunderstorms could be possible around this time, though they'll be very hit or miss throughout the area. Low temperatures tonight, warm and muggy, low to middle 70s. As we head into your 4th of July holiday, increasing cloud cover will be happening throughout the day, and a few showers or thunderstorms can be possible into the afternoon and evening, with high temperatures still remaining nice and warm into the lower 90s. I'm meteorologist Emma Keegan with WTOV 9.
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0: It's Backstage Country. We've got Cody Johnson hosting this week. We're celebrating the release of his new album, Banks of the Trinity. And Cody, how involved were you in the production of this album?
1: I've been very involved in the production of every record I've ever done. I always give Trent Willman full producer credits, but I'm definitely right there over his shoulder giving my opinion. And sometimes my opinion doesn't work. It's not right, but that's part of the creative process is chase the rabbit down the hole, and maybe that wasn't right, you know? So we have a great relationship in the studio. And even my engineer, Jack Clark, you know, he's very much involved in the production process. So that's kind of the three of us in the studio are really the dream team as far as I'm concerned.
0: What is that like, the relationship between you three? I mean, is that like a brotherhood? Because it's something that's a bond that, I mean, I imagine you won't have with anybody else, because it's such a unique experience to create something like this all together and to do it multiple times. Like, what is y'all's relationship like?
1: I don't record without them. I've had to do some that Jack has had to miss here and there over the past 15 years, 20 years, whatever it's been, but for the most part, like, it's always me and Trent. Even if I'm doing a collab project, Trent's always there. Just because he speaks my language better than anybody I've worked with in the studio, and he understands me a lot more than most people. And it's really easy to get creative and to get a lot more productive work done whenever you have that chemistry.
0: When you find somebody that you have that chemistry with creatively and musically, is it hard to work with other people? Because it's like, why don't you get what I'm saying? Why are we not like reading each other's minds? Like, is it almost a blessing and a curse at the same time?
1: No, it is. You know, like, that was one of the reasons why one of the first record deals I was offered, they immediately started talking about changing my producer. And I just shut down. I was just like, no, I'm not doing that. I'm not recording a record without Trent.
0: Yeah.
2: 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More just ahead with Cody Johnson.
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0: yeah. My last single Saturday night.
1: It's Backstage Country. Cody Johnson is your host this week. We're talking all about the new album that just came out on Friday. And Cody, this rocket I'm on is just a time bomb ticking for me, is one of my favorite lines on this album. It is so powerful. It's a really vulnerable line at the same time. Like, you weren't lying when you said that this album would open up and parts of you that we haven't seen. And you are a writer on this one. So why was that message important for you to get out and have this song be one of the best songs that won and a place on the album?
2: I was in a pretty burned out spot when I started writing this song.
1: Yeah.
2: When you just listen to the first line, they said I'd never make it, but still here I am. Mm-hmm. You know, a lot of folks try to change me, but I'm still the same man. Good, bad, or indifferent, you know? Whatever your opinion of me is, I'm still that same guy. And just trying to get better every day. And, you know, people look at me and think, oh, I want that. I want what he's got. It's like, dude, do you have what it takes to gut this thing out for 20 years? Because it ain't always been like this. You know, mm-hmm. People see buses and planes and, you know, a nice watch and they're like, oh, I want that. It's like, dude, I've starved for what I have. I've, you know, countless times been in such a struggle mentally and maritally and all these things that the toll that this industry takes on you. You know, and it could be a rocket that blows up in my face. It could be a blow up and I'm the next big thing. You just don't know. You just got to ride it, you know?
1: Did that line come to you, or is that part, like, did that one come from you?
2: Oh, actually, that was Trent Willman. So I started writing it with Trent over the phone, and I brought it out here to the bus on the road, and my personal assistant, one of my best friends, Noe Quintanilla, he lives on the bus with me, and my friend, since we were 14 years old, old bull riding and rodeo partners, Codrick Murphy, I hired him this last year to take over the hospitality department on the tour. Mm-hmm. And we were just honestly sitting up having a few drinks. And I was like, check this song out, I'm writing. And then 2 hours later, it's like, I think we just finished this song. And so it was very organic. Yeah.
1: Oh, that makes it even better. I love when things happen that way.
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13: Good evening.
2: evening, continuing on with these partly cloudy skies, and some showers and thunderstorms could be possible around this time, though they'll be very hit or miss throughout the area. Low temperatures tonight, warm and muggy, low to middle 70s. As we head into your 4th of July holiday, increasing cloud cover will be happening throughout the day, and a few showers or thunderstorms can be possible into the afternoon and evening, with high temperatures still remaining nice and warm into the lower 90s. I'm meteorologist Emma Keegan with WTOV 9.
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1: I didn't feel like it fit on the album. I wanted 16 songs.
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0: It's Backstage Country. We've got Cody Johnson hosting this week. We're celebrating the release of his new album, Banks of the Trinity. And Cody, when did you know that Banks of the Trinity was done? How did you know?
1: Well, there are three other songs that didn't make the record that if you listen to them in sequential order, it tells a story of this man and woman. And so I didn't feel like it fit on the album. I wanted 16 songs. And so I called another artist and asked her to listen to these songs. And she agreed that at some point we're going to write the fourth song to the trilogy and kind of tell the ending of their story. And we're just going to put it out as a separate project. Don't really know when, don't have a plan. So once I had a plan for those songs, I looked down, I had 16. And I was like, well, this has been 2 years of putting this together. So I guess this is it.
0: Wow. So it wasn't really like a huge ceremonious moment. It was like, oh, it happened, and I didn't even realize it was happening. That's kind of fun, though, honestly. And I do believe that you hit the nail on the head, because this project feels so well-rounded and so Cody Johnson and this new era. And, you know, I'm thinking about it while I'm going through all of the songs and listening front to back. And, you know, there's some of them that really stand out for, like, the same reason are Horseback, Hello Lonesome, Motel Miss You. Like, it's feeling very honky-tonk, very dance hall and stuff. I was wondering if when you're recording those songs, is there, like, a Texas dance hall that you have in mind when you're actually laying down these songs?
1: You know, when it comes to the honky-tonk stuff, for some reason, my memory always goes to the Grizzly Rose in Denver. It's one of my favorite bars I ever played. Yeah. Just that the way that dance floor just churned all night long, and it was some of the greatest memories I've had.
0: Oh, that's so cool. I wouldn't have... that's a surprise to hear out of Denver.
2: Yeah. Don't go anywhere. More Backstage Country is next with Cody Johnson.
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0: Country. Cody Johnson is your host this week. We're talking all about the new album that just came out on Friday. And Cody, now that you are on the other side of album release, that's a really, I imagine, like, liberating place to be. It's finally out there. It's not just yours anymore. It's everybody else's. But also, it could be like a creatively draining place to be. I mean, where are you creatively right now? Is it just focus on the road? Like, let's step away from that for a while. Do you never stop with the creating? Like, where are you at?
1: I've been writing down some ideas for some songs. I really like to get back into writing more, just to kind of keep my chops up.
0: Oh, yeah.
1: Because I have such great opportunities to write with so many great people. Why not, you know?
0: Yeah.
1: But right now, it's just focusing on getting the stuff on stage. You know, you can't just release an album and boom, let's go play it on stage. You got to really work at it. So, right, like, even today in Soundcheck, we were going over songs, you know, just making sure we're polished up on them and we play them as good as the record or if not better than the record. Because what happens on a record doesn't always work live. You have to tweak a few things, tones, tempos,
0: right?
1: You know, changes, pauses, all kinds of stuff, even little vocal melodic stuff you have to kind of change for the live show. So I think that's where my creativity switches to, and now I'm just kind of looking forward to getting through the tour and, you know, going home for the holidays, just riding out the road.
0: Yeah, I mean, here for you, it's probably like years almost over because you've already got the rest of it completely planned out, I'm sure.
1: Yeah.
0: So that's wild.
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7: Good evening. Continuing on with these partly cloudy skies, and some showers and thunderstorms could be possible around this time, though they'll be very hit or miss throughout the area. Low temperatures tonight, warm and muggy, low to middle 70s. As we head into your 4th of July holiday, increasing cloud cover will be happening throughout the day, and a few showers or thunderstorms can be possible into the afternoon and evening, with high temperatures still remaining nice and warm into the lower 90s. I'm meteorologist Emma Keegan with WTOV 9.
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0: What an epic week here on Backstage Country. I'm Elena. A big, big thank you to our host, Cody Johnson, who absolutely crushed it this week.
1: Oh, thank you. That was a lot of fun, but y'all don't forget to check out my new album, Banks of the Trinity, and I hope to see y'all out on the road this summer.
0: Yeah, well, you're welcome back here anytime, Cody. You know that. We will see you all back here, though, on Monday on Backstage Country.
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6: Hey, welcome to After Midnight, everybody. Show number 1639 is on right now. I'm your host, Granger Smith. I got a whole bunch of good country music to play for you. Hang tight for it. Good news coming up. I'm going to read for you. Nashville news, and Hudson's going to read for you. And all this because we're celebrating. It's officially Saturday. It's officially the weekend. It's officially the 4th of July. Welcome to After Midnight.

0: truth. Last week, New Hampshire teen Brady Procon intervened to stop a runaway boat after his operator was knocked overboard. Using a neighbor's jet ski, Brady managed to leap into the out-of-control boat, bringing it to a stop, preventing any injuries. Video footage of this courageous act has gained now widespread attention and shows the teen's quick thinking and bravery.
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0: Hey, Granger Smith here. 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

Man, it is late at night, early morning Saturday. What has got you up at this hour? I appreciate you hanging out. Call me up and share. My number's 866-607-8383.

0: Just calling from Pingilly, Minnesota. Love listening to the show every night at this time in the morning, because I'm always awake. Have a great day, all you people.
1: I appreciate you, buddy. Thanks for the call and the encouragement. Wouldn't you-

day, Potts Farm was a place to go. 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I'm tired of talking, man. 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

0: Ann Hudson is coming up next with all the latest from Nashville. 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
1: Oh, this is going to be a good Monday morning, Granger. I got a surprise little sound clip of a Waylon Jennings and Glenn Campbell song I want to play for you. Coming up in your Nashville news next.

0: 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It's Ann Hudson.
1: Okay, this is so fun and was not on my bingo card for a Monday early morning, but Waylon Jennings and Glenn Campbell, it's a new song called Diamonds.

0: was recorded back in December of 1978. And I love that Waylon Jennings' son, Shooter, is making sure a lot of these unheard songs from his dad's vault see the light of day. Tim McGraw has announced he's heading back to Vegas for a 5-show residency. You'll get to see him back in the Coliseum at Caesar's Palace. He's got 2 shows in October and 3 in November. All the details you can check out at AfterMidnight.com.
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7: Showers or thunderstorms are possible overnight into your holiday. They'll be fairly hit or miss throughout the area and very widely scattered. Low temperatures, low to middle 70s with partly cloudy skies. Tomorrow, we'll see an increase in cloud cover throughout your 4th of July with a few showers or thunderstorms possible towards the afternoon and evening. High temperatures remaining nice and toasty into the lower 90s. Showers and thunderstorms become more apparent into Sunday. I'm meteorologist Emma Keegan with WTOV 9.

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1: 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My wife was only 23. We have two daughters, 8 and 1.5. I never saw it coming. I'm devastated and lost. I know it's still fresh and it hurts, and I have so much anger, not towards my wife and not towards God. Matthew, so sorry, brother. It's tough to even read your email. It's tough to read. You have a tough road ahead of you, no doubt, but you also have a lot of life. I think it's important, Matthew, in the situation, especially with suicide, that you reinforce with these girls over and over, I am not leaving you.
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6: Hey, welcome to Saturday, everybody. Happy 4th of July. It's After Midnight. I'm your host, Granger Smith. Asking this question, what was your favorite game to play outside as a kid? Think about that. You know, a lot of kids should be playing outside today on this holiday. What did you enjoy playing outside as a kid? 866-607-8383. Also, Earl Bibbles Jr., the country boy's got a dumb criminal story to tell us. It's hour number 2 after midnight, July 4th edition.

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2: Okay, we're asking this question, topic of the hour. What was your favorite game to play outside as a kid? I told you yesterday, Commando. I remember this game we used to play called Commando. It was basically a glorified capture the flag. The whole neighborhood got involved, big kids, little kids. It went all day into the night until the porch lights came on. What was your favorite game to play outside as a kid? My number, 866-607-8383.
3: We had a similar game. It was called Manhunt, and it would go all weekend long, and it would be like 30 on 30 teams, and it was the same thing. Our boundaries were probably a 2 mile square area through residential neighborhoods. We'd be on top of the high school, the elementary school. Brings back a lot of memories. It was a lot of fun. Love your show. Keep doing what you're doing.
2: Man, I love that as my first call of the show, because that sounds just like Commando. Manhunt. And yes, the boundaries are huge. The boundaries get so big on games like that, you kind of get upset at some of the kids that end up just going way outside. You're like, man, we're never going to find you. Andy was the guy for me. We'd say, Andy, we're never going to find you, man. You can't go so far. 866-607-8383.
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2: Hey, Granger Smith here. 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
13: 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You gotta rise
14: 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And for Shaboozy, his mom and dad are the American dream.
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1: 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What are we going to say? You're going to say, man, I had a great life. 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Or are you going to go, I had a great life because I did things that mattered to others?
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0: Good morning. I am listening from Belton, Texas, driving into CT. Have a good one, Granger. Thanks for doing what you do. We appreciate you.
1: You are not too far from me right now at the Yee Yee Farm. 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

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That kind of thing is bound to get you in a Earl Dibbles Jr. dumb criminal story, just like he's about to share next.

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1: I'm Earl Dibbles Jr. I'm a country boy. I'm an honest boy, too, and crime don't pay. I got a story to prove it. Four men in Atlanta have been popped for running an illegal strip club out of their home while they were squatting in it. Neighbors had nicknamed these fellas the Neighbors from Hell after they allegedly had run the adult nightclub, engaged in street racing on residential streets, and occasionally even kept live horses in their yard. After several complaints, SWAT eventually got involved and raided their house on Sunday. Authorities also found a stolen gun, two stolen cars, stolen IDs, stolen credit cards, all inside that old home. All these fellas have been booked into the Fulton County Jail on multiple charges, and they're just dumb.
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7: Showers or thunderstorms are possible overnight into your holiday. They'll be fairly hit or miss throughout the area and very widely scattered. Low temperatures, low to middle 70s with partly cloudy skies. Tomorrow, we'll see an increase in cloud cover throughout your 4th of July with a few showers or thunderstorms possible towards the afternoon and evening. High temperatures remaining nice and toasty into the lower 90s. Showers and thunderstorms become more apparent into Sunday. I'm meteorologist Emma Keegan with WTOV 9.

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5: Hey, thanks for starting your Saturday here with me on After Midnight, y'all. I know, it's officially the weekend, and I'm Granger Smith, your host. I've got some things I want to talk about that went down on this day in history coming up, plus some Nashville news with Ann Hudson. Have you heard? Well, she's going to fill you in. A lot to discuss here in the middle of the night, you third shifters working on a Saturday. I'm glad you're with me.

0: loves talking about history, and he's even got the diploma to prove it. It's time for This Day in History on After Midnight with Granger Smith.
1: On this day, July the 4th, 1776, Uncle Sam and his bald eagle found Lady Liberty in her Rocky Mountains. I'm just kidding. The Continental Congress adopted the Declaration of Independence. 1803, the Louisiana Purchase is announced to the American people by President Thomas Jefferson. 1826, both Thomas Jefferson and John Adams passed away. 1831, America, My Country, 'Tis of Thee, was sung first in Boston. 1884, France gave the U.S. the Statue of Liberty. 1934, Hungarian physicist Leo Szilard patented the chain reaction design for the atomic bomb. 1939, Lou Gehrig was the very first MLB player to have his number retired. 1970, Casey Kasem's American Top 40 debuted on LA Radio. 1985, at Willie Nelson's 4th of July picnic was the very first live assembly of the Highwaymen, Willie, Johnny Cash, Kris Kristofferson, Waylon Jennings. 1997, Pathfinder landed on Mars. Some famous birthdays include Post Malone, soul singer Bill Withers, the old lady in Titanic, Gloria Stewart, and President Calvin Coolidge. Those are just a few things that went down on this day in history.
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1: 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And you don't want to know any more about who you are or who man is or how we need whatever we need. 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Does that make sense? 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

0: Hi, Granger. 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
1: Thank you, Mary. I appreciate you, ma'am.

0: Ann Hudson coming in with the latest Nashville updates. And what do you have for us today?
1: Oh my gosh, Granger, in case you missed it, Kane Brown was rushed to the hospital. I got that story coming up in your Nashville news next.

0: news from Nashville's Music Row. It's Ann Hudson.
1: How crazy and scary is this? Kane Brown got rushed to the hospital after he was golfing and got hit in the ear with a golf ball.
2: Well, 23 stitches later and a slight concussion. Now we at Chick-fil-A.
1: Gosh, that's scary. Have you ever heard of The Killers? It's a rock and roll band. The lead singer, his name is Brandon Flowers. Well, guess what? He's releasing a country album called Thrasher. And, well, the first single is out now. It's called

0: It's interesting. Look, I'm always interested to hear how a rock and roller is going to take on country. So there you have it. The whole album comes out on August 21st.
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5: Showers or thunderstorms are possible overnight into your holiday. They'll be fairly hit or miss throughout the area and very widely scattered. Low temperatures, low to middle 70s with partly cloudy skies. Tomorrow, we'll see an increase in cloud cover throughout your 4th of July with a few showers or thunderstorms possible towards the afternoon and evening. High temperatures remaining nice and toasty into the lower 90s. Showers and thunderstorms become more apparent into Sunday. I'm meteorologist Emma Keegan with WTOV9.
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0: 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Granger's giving you more on Instagram. 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Have you checked out the Granger Smith podcast recently? If you haven't, here's some of what you're missing.
1: 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And you don't want to know any more about who you are or who man is or how we need whatever we need. Instead, you want to know who God is, and then everything else rests on that. Does that make sense? That has to be fundamental in your question.
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6: 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Granger Smith here, your host of After Midnight, officially telling you happy 4th of July. Thanks for spending part of it with me. Hey, what was your favorite vacation growing up as a kid? You got a good memory? Maybe some of you are on vacation right now listening to this program. What was your favorite vacation as a kid? 866-607-8383. Earl Bibbles Jr. is coming in with a dumb criminal story as well. All this here as we roll out hour number 4 beginning right now. Happy 4th of July.

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1: Asking this question, what was your favorite vacation growing up as a kid? Do you remember stories from that? You got a special story for me? Think back to your childhood vacations. 866-607-8383.
2: Hey, it's Renee. 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We always had a blast and going to the water park. Have a blessed one.
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1: 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I remember those days. Good call, brother. Thank you. 866-607-8383.
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1: Hey, Granger Smith here. 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

I really appreciate you waking up and starting Saturday with me here on After Midnight. I'm your host, Granger Smith. What has got you up so early on a Saturday? Call me, 866-607-8383.

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This one involves someone on an e-bike when this crime went down. Earl is going to be here to share this dumb criminal story next.

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1: I'm Earl Dibbles Jr. I'm a country boy. I'm an honest boy, too, and crime don't pay. I got a story to prove it. A woman down there in Sydney, Australia, is now she's been arrested wearing skimpy leather lingerie after being charged with a DUI following a crash with an e-bike. The man on the bike was rushed over to the hospital in serious condition. Though the details of the incident yet to be reported, the man was found unconscious and sustained injuries inconsistent with being run over by a car. The lady driver done failed her roadside breathalyzer test and her tiny little leather bra and was ultimately charged with drunk driving. And not even wearing enough clothes, neither. She's dumb.
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14: Some showers or thunderstorms are possible overnight into your holiday. They'll be fairly hit or miss throughout the area and very widely scattered. Low temperatures, low to middle 70s with partly cloudy skies. Tomorrow, we'll see an increase in cloud cover throughout your 4th of July with a few showers or thunderstorms possible towards the afternoon and evening. High temperatures remaining nice and toasty into the lower 90s. Showers and thunderstorms become more apparent into Sunday. I'm meteorologist Emma Keegan with WTOV 9.

I've got this question. What was your favorite summer vacation growing up as a kid? You got a good story for me, a good memory? Call and share. 866-607-8383.

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6: Saturday morning, early risers, what's up? This is After Midnight. I'm your host, Granger Smith. Thank you for making this America's favorite radio program. I've got some good news. Besides the fact that it's Saturday, hang tight, I want to read you that. Plus, there is some Nashville news. Have you heard about it yet? Well, Ann Hudson is coming in here quickly to inform you. Hang tight for all of this. Don't touch that dial.

0: Last week, New Hampshire teen Brady Procon intervened to stop a runaway boat after his operator was knocked overboard. Using a neighbor's jet ski, Brady managed to leap into the out-of-control boat, bringing it to a stop, preventing any injuries. Video footage of this courageous act has gained now widespread attention and shows the teen's quick thinking and bravery. Thank the Lord. That's good news.
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0: Hey, Granger Smith here. 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

Have you checked out our After Midnight Instagram lately? It looks completely different than it did just a couple weeks ago. Do you like keeping up with some of your favorite artists? 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It'll take you right to it. 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

0: Hey, Granger. Just calling in to say good morning, buddy. Back and forth all night. And I'll be out here when the sun comes up. I always listen to you, brother. You keep me awake and do a great job out there, man. Keep it up. Talk to you later.
1: 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I appreciate you.

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0: Ann Hudson is coming up next with all the latest from Nashville. Ann, what's on your radar today?
1: Oh, this is going to be a good Monday morning, Granger. I got a surprise little sound clip of a Waylon Jennings and Glenn Campbell song I want to play for you. Coming up in your Nashville news next.

0: 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It's Ann Hudson.
1: Okay, this is so fun and was not on my bingo card for a Monday early morning, but Waylon Jennings and Glenn Campbell, it's a new song called Diamonds.

0: It was recorded back in December of 1978. And I love that Waylon Jennings' son, Shooter, is making sure a lot of these unheard songs from his dad's vault see the light of day. Tim McGraw has announced he's heading back to Vegas for a 5-show residency. You'll get to see him back in the Coliseum at Caesar's Palace. He's got 2 shows in October and 3 in November. All the details you can check out at AfterMidnight.com.
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10: Some showers or thunderstorms are possible overnight into your holiday. They'll be fairly hit or miss throughout the area and very widely scattered. Low temperatures, low to middle 70s with partly cloudy skies. Tomorrow, we'll see an increase in cloud cover throughout your 4th of July, with a few showers or thunderstorms possible towards the afternoon and evening. High temperatures remaining nice and toasty into the lower 90s. Showers and thunderstorms become more apparent into Sunday. I'm meteorologist Emma Keegan with WTOV 9.

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Hey, thank y'all so much for sharing Saturday here with me on After Midnight. Before you take off and get this weekend started, let me remind you, God is great and He's worthy of our praise. I'm Granger Smith coming to y'all from the Yee Yee Farm in Central Texas. 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
5: What's up, everybody? I've got one final hour of Saturdays After Midnight starting right now. Welcome. I'm Granger Smith, your host. I've got some things that went down on this day in history I want to talk about that I've written down, plus some Nashville news, the latest stories about your favorite stars out there in Nashville with Ann Hudson. All of this here as we get our Saturday rolling. We are After Midnight.

0: talking about history, and he's even got the diploma to prove it. It's time for This Day in History on After Midnight with Granger Smith.
1: On this day, July the 4th, 1776, Uncle Sam and his bald eagle found Lady Liberty in her Rocky Mountains. I'm just kidding. The Continental Congress adopted the Declaration of Independence. 1803, the Louisiana Purchase is announced to the American people by President Thomas Jefferson. 1826, both Thomas Jefferson and John Adams passed away. 1831, America, My Country, 'Tis of Thee, was sung first in Boston. 1884, France gave the U.S. the Statue of Liberty. 1934, Hungarian physicist Leo Szilard patented the chain reaction design for the atomic bomb. 1939, Lou Gehrig was the very first MLB player to have his number retired. 1970, Casey Kasem's American Top 40 debuted on LA Radio. 1985, at Willie Nelson's 4th of July picnic was the very first live assembly of the Highwaymen, Willie, Johnny Cash, Kris Kristofferson, Waylon Jennings. 1997, Pathfinder landed on Mars. Some famous birthdays include Post Malone, soul singer Bill Withers, the old lady in Titanic, Gloria Stewart, and President Calvin Coolidge. Those are just a few things that went down on this day in history.
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1: 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Throw it on down. Rock this quiet little country town.
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I appreciate you listening here late on a Friday, early on a Saturday. Where do you have After Midnight turned up tonight? My number is 866-607-8383. Hit me up tonight.

0: I've been listening to your show for a while now, and I really enjoy it. I'm calling in from Gainesville, Missouri, Small Town 500. I hope you have a good night, and thanks for the work you're doing.
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0: Ann Hudson coming in with the latest Nashville updates. Ann, what do you have for us today?
1: Oh my gosh, Granger, in case you missed it, Kane Brown was rushed to the hospital. I got that story coming up in your Nashville news next.

0: news from Nashville's Music Row. It's Ann Hudson.
1: How crazy and scary is this? Kane Brown got rushed to the hospital after he was golfing and got hit in the ear with a golf ball.
2: Well, 23 stitches later and a slight concussion. Now we at Chick-fil-A.
1: Gosh, that's scary. Have you ever heard of the Killers? It's a rock and roll band. The lead singer, his name is Brandon Flowers. Well, guess what? He's releasing a country album called Thrasher. And, well, the first single is out now. It's called Play.

0: It's interesting. Look, I'm always interested to hear how a rock and roller is going to take on country. So there you have it. The whole album comes out on August 21st.
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8: Some showers or thunderstorms are possible overnight into your holiday. They'll be fairly hit or miss throughout the area and very widely scattered. Low temperatures, low to middle 70s with partly cloudy skies. Tomorrow, we'll see an increase in cloud cover throughout your 4th of July, with a few showers or thunderstorms possible towards the afternoon and evening. High temperatures remaining nice and toasty into the lower 90s. Showers and thunderstorms become more apparent into Sunday. I'm meteorologist Emma Keegan with WTOV 9.

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All in. Okay, y'all, this show of Saturdays After Midnight is officially over, but I want to remind you there's another show just kicking off right now on Yee Yee Radio. I'm continuing all of these conversations over there. 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
3: News. I'm Deborah Valentine. President Trump, the keynote speaker at an America 250 celebration at Mount Rushmore in South Dakota Friday evening, remarking on America's opportunities and freedoms.
4: For a quarter of a millennium, liberty, justice, equality, self-government, and unmatched prosperity have flourished here as they have never flourished anywhere before.
3: President Trump will deliver another speech at the National Mall in Washington during July 4th celebrations there. Evacuation southwest of Denver as the Aspen Acres wildfire has consumed over 100 square miles and at least 160 structures. Custer County Sheriff Rich Smith tells reporters that neighboring states are sending personnel and equipment.
5: I talked with one of the incident management team members, and they have 90 extra fire engines coming from as far away as California, Utah, and Grand Junction.
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That is the latest from Blake Shelton called Let Him In Anyway. I'm Conley from your Z Country Morning Show. Happy birthday, America. It's Independence Day here in Z Country. There's a lot going on today. Later on this evening, big time fireworks. We'll get into discussing that in a little bit. Right now, here's Brothers Osborne with Break Mine on 99.9 WTUZ. Good morning.

0: There's an Amish Door Country classic for you from 1996, Mr. Mark Chestnut. And boy, did he put on a great show at the PAC a few months back. I'm Conley from your Z Country Morning Show. Let's dive into our good news file for the day. Earlier this month, an off-duty Kansas City police officer helped rescue an 8-year-old boy from a fiery car crash on Interstate 70. The Kansas City Police Department said Officer Yul Bean traveling west of Topeka when he came upon the scene. The officer pulled over, ran to the plume of black smoke coming from the crash site, and smashed a car window to pull the child from the back seat. According to the Kansas Highway Patrol, the crash happened when a semi-truck crossed into oncoming traffic and collided with a passenger car, which caught fire. The boy, Kalo Delano, was airlifted to a Kansas City hospital with serious injuries and underwent emergency surgery. According in response to KCPD's social media post recognizing Officer Bean, several of Kayla's family members, including the boy's father, Toby Trace, thanked the officer for his selfless act. Despite the severity of his injuries, the young man is expected to make a full recovery. Every day we talk about the value of law enforcement and first responders and dispatchers willing to put their lives ahead of our own. And we send our thanks out to Officer Bean and all of law enforcement and first responders and dispatchers working this holiday weekend. Coming up, we're going to hear from Kenny Chesney, his latest, and we'll also hear from Eric Church and a lot more at 99.9 WTUZ.
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3: 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One winner will be selected by random drawing from all qualifying entries received. 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
4: Some showers or thunderstorms are possible overnight into your holiday. They'll be fairly hit or miss throughout the area and very widely scattered. Low temperatures, low to middle 70s with partly cloudy skies. Tomorrow, we'll see an increase in cloud cover throughout your 4th of July with a few showers or thunderstorms possible towards the afternoon and evening. High temperatures remaining nice and toasty into the lower 90s. Showers and thunderstorms become more apparent into Sunday. I'm meteorologist Emma Keegan with WTOV9.
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0: That's the latest from Chris Young. It's called I Didn't Come Here to Leave. I'm Conley from your Z Country Morning Show. Once again, happy Independence Day, everybody. Our next good news story comes out of a world tragedy in Venezuela. From CBS News, every now and then when we have these tragedies, every now and then there's a ray of hope. From CBS News on Saturday, a U.S. search and rescue team pulled a mother and her 9-month-old baby from the rubble of a collapsed building in Venezuela after 2 deadly earthquakes struck the country. A video shared by Virginia Urban Search and Rescue Task Force No. 1 showed the woman and child being rescued and the team saying both suffered only minor injuries. Quote, this is why the delivery, this is our why. This is why we deliver hope, the team wrote in a post. U.S. military personnel searching the search and rescue teams from Virginia, Miami, and Los Angeles, plus volunteers from several other countries, have been assisting Venezuelan authorities with rescue efforts and moving supplies into affected areas. The successful rescue drew cheers from neighbors gathered at the scene as the mother and child were lifted from the wreckage. Rescuers are continuing their efforts to search for and assist others in the affected communities. It's a shame that it takes such a traumatic catastrophe to bring the world together. But folks, we can work together, and we need to start doing that more. Coming up next, classic country from Waylon Jennings from back in 1977, and we'll also hear from Jordan Davis. 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

That is Weren't for the Wind from one of the hottest country artists in music right now, Ella Langley. I'm Conley from your Z Country Morning Show. Our next good news story takes us to Arizona. More than 100 students at Greenway Middle School in Phoenix enjoyed a private screening of Toy Story 5 after school.

0: Resource Officer Sean Reevy rented an entire movie theater just for them. The students taking part in the school's After the Bell summer program received popcorn, candy, and drinks, and for some of them, it was their first visit ever to a movie theater. The trip almost didn't happen after funding for the end of summer field trip fell through, but Reevy stepped in and personally paid the cost, which he said was just under $2,000. He added, "You can't break a promise to a child." He added that he would have contributed more if that's what it would have taken. Reevy is a 20-year law enforcement veteran, saying many of the students face challenges that limit opportunities to experience things that others might take for granted. Before the movie began, he encouraged the students to help others as they grow older, telling them, as you get older in life, other people are going to need help. That's your payback to me. Would you do that? That's all I'm asking of you today. Officer Reevy, again, one of the good guys, and those good guys often go unsung. What a great story coming out of Phoenix. Coming up next, we've got a whole bunch of great music lined up for you. Brand new Bradley Gilbert. We're going to hear from Ashley Cook. We're going to hear from the late, great Toby Keith, plus a lot more. 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
6: Showers or thunderstorms are possible overnight into your holiday. They'll be fairly hit or miss throughout the area and very widely scattered. Low temperatures, low to middle 70s with partly cloudy skies. Tomorrow, we'll see an increase in cloud cover throughout your 4th of July with a few showers or thunderstorms possible towards the afternoon and evening. High temperatures remaining nice and toasty into the lower 90s. Showers and thunderstorms become more apparent into Sunday. I'm meteorologist Emma Keegan with WTOV9.
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6: News. I'm Paul Stevens. President Trump, the keynote speaker at an America 250 event at Mount Rushmore in South Dakota on Friday, speaking out against communism.
7: Communism is the exact opposite of life, liberty, and the pursuit of happiness. It's death, tyranny, and the pursuit of evil.
6: And the president is set to be the keynote speaker at an America 250 celebration tonight in the nation's capital. New York City celebrating the nation's 250th birthday, holding 8 ball drops in Times Square, the first one at midnight local time. Each ball drop taking place at midnight for every American time zone, including all the American territories. 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
9: Now with me today again is Adria Bergeron, as well as Craig Butler with the Muskingum Watershed Conservancy District. Let's take a look at, as the Ohio 250 Commission dubbed June as Trails and Hiking Month. I believe it was last year that MWCD unveiled a master plan. And then a few weeks ago, the new Quarry Trail opened, which was really the first fruition of this master plan. So talk a little bit about that plan and how those trails are going to develop over that 20 years.
10: So it's 20 years and 300 miles. So it's nothing but a really deep dive into trails. And we look at trails, all sorts of trails, whether it's paved trails in the parks, gravel limestone trails that people can ride their bikes on, or single track trails like we had out at the limestone quarry. The real really are a draw for people. They want to be out in nature. They want to be able to walk on a trail, feel comfortable, feel safe, and have directions and signage. So that 20-year plan has started. We've got other projects at Atwood this year where we'll build another connector trail over from one of our cottage site areas over to the dam. And so we're just going to methodically invest and chip away at it until we get close to 300 miles of trails throughout the district, which is probably about 10 times more than we have now. It's even got, we have some horse trails at Pleasant Hill. It's expanding on those trails, so we have more of equestrian opportunities. But it covers every one of the parks, particularly at Atwood. We're trying to build a trail system that goes completely around the circumference of the lake using existing trails, the current bike trails along the highway, so that people could go and have about a 30-mile trail around the entire lake.
9: And Adria, I know you're more with the recreational side. Is this something that people have been asking for a long time?
11: Yes. We surveyed our guests to find out what do they want to see us do. And always when it came to opportunities for outdoor recreation, trails and hiking rose to the top in every single category. So we know that it's important. And so we have prioritized those and are chipping away and making lots of great strides. And as Craig mentioned, we have multi-surface trails, so anybody can get out and enjoy them, whether you're coming with a stroller or you want to go running on a natural surface trail. We have everything in between. So really great opportunities for people to get out and enjoy nature, especially throughout the entire year. That's the other thing that's really cool about that. Whether it's winter or summer, you can get out and get on the trails.
9: Any other upgrades planned kind of in the near future at any of the parks?
10: We'd be remiss not to talk about our canopy collection project. So Atwood's often a test bed for us. If it goes well there, we think it'll go well anywhere. So we're developing a series of tree houses at Atwood. They're going to look over the water, and they're going to be quite high off the ground. So they're elevated platform homes that actually are about 50 to 70 feet off the ground. This time next year, in 2027, we will cut the ribbon and open these up, really have a different experience. We're planning to build some additional type camping activities at Tappan Lake, too. Small teardrop campers and or Sprinter van campers, they often don't like to be near big campers. Yeah. So we're developing something similar to a primitive campground, but for those, and that'll be a new and different experience. We've got plans to do expansion at Tappan for additional campgrounds and renovating campgrounds. So our master plan you know, goes through 2030, and the board has approved over $350 million for us to invest at all of our parks to upgrade what we currently have, expand what we have, and add new dimensions for the recreation public.
9: All right, and if you need someone to test out the treehouse, I am available.
10: Yep. Perfect. We'll get it booked.
9: And then let's move on to some events that are happening this year. You guys do many, many different types of activities, kids, adults, everything in between at all of your locations. So anything you guys are doing this year?
11: We have all of it. So everything from day camps to guided kayak tours. Our most popular kayak tour are our moonlight kayak tours. So those are planned around the full moon. They are literally at midnight. So we have kayaks you can use or you can bring your own. And we have guides that will take you around the lake, point out different species that you might see at that time of night, and just really enjoy the lake at a different time of day that you're not normally out there. We have fireworks planned at all of our lakes. We also have everything from adult crafts to things for kids to do, live bands on the weekends. There's really no lack of fun being had all summer long. Stepping back a little bit to some of the new amenities that we have that I'll just touch on, very popular always are the pickleball courts. Yeah. And it seems like there's never enough of them. So we added four more courts out at Atwood. Last year, we added a really fun playground for kids as well as pickleball courts down at Tappan. We've also just recently opened a pretty large splash pad down at Seneca. We also have projects going on at Pleasant Hill. So really no lack of fun things to experience. Just lots of new things to check out. I would encourage you, if you have not been to one of our lakes or parks in the last few years, come back, see us again, because everyone that comes in is like, wow, looks different than what I remember when I was a kid. So we also have a variety of different opportunities for you to come visit us. So if you want to come for the day, you certainly can. From Memorial Day to Labor Day, it's only $5 for a single person to get in, or $10 for the entire carload. So a really affordable family day. We have boat rentals if you want to get out on the water, but you don't have your own boat. We have campsites, obviously. We have cabins, and we have rental RVs. So all of that information is available on our website if you go to mwcd.org.
9: Before I let you guys go, one final question that's going to be a surprise for you guys. And who should I start with? We'll go with Craig. Just what's one thing that you enjoy about MWCD parks?
10: Two things. So I'm a trail runner. I love to get out and just experience nature, spend a lot of time in it. I really enjoy watching just kids in the park. Reminds me of the days when we were kids, we just left the house in the morning and just disappeared, and we're able to come home and we felt safe to do it. And with the way our parks are set up and with our rangers that we have, and I think families feel comfortable just to let their kids go have fun. That's really gratifying that we can do that.
9: Yeah, absolutely. And Adria, same question. What's something that you enjoy about the parks?
11: When you go out to the park in the summer months especially, and they're full of people, you can hear the kids laughing. You hear families just really enjoying their time. If you have the opportunity to get out on the water, and it kind of feels like you're in the middle of nowhere at the same time, and you can relax, and it just feels like you're on vacation. Generally speaking, for anybody listening here, it's probably close to home. So it's an easy trip for you to get out and just take some time to relax and enjoy nature. And that's a good thing to mention. All of our programs that we offer, from, like I mentioned, the kayak programs or the day camps, they're open to the public. You don't have to be a camper. You don't have to be staying in one of our facilities in order to enjoy those. You can bring the kids out and come for the day. It's a great day trip.
9: Thanks again to Craig Butler and Adria Bergeron with the Muskingum Watershed Conservancy District for taking time to talk to me a little bit about MWCD's history, their trails, and kind of their master plan for that, and really just the growth of MWCD over the years.
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That is Stephen Wilson Jr. with Gary. I'm Comedy from your Z Country Morning Show, and I look at the clock, and I look at my empty Weaver Appliance coffee mug, and it tells me it's time for a refill. So right now on this Independence Morning, here's Cody Johnson with Made in the USA on 99.9 WT.

rewinding the clock and taking you back to a time when these songs ruled the radio. It's a country classic brought to you by the Amish Door Village.

0: from 1983. There's an Amish Door Country classic from the one, the only, of course you recognize his voice, Mr. John Anderson. I'm Conley from your Z Country Morning Show. It is Independence Day. America turns 250 today, and there's a reason why they can do that, and that is because of our military and our military veterans. 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And we will be more than pleased to give them the recognition they deserve. And we thank all of our veterans, particularly on today, and our active military personnel and their families, because military service is a family thing. And we thank all of you, and so does the First National Bank of Denison. Coming up next, we're going to hear from Stella Lefty. We're also going to hear from Nate Smith. He'll have some help from Tyler Hubbard. This is Conley, and this is 99.9 WTUZ.
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9: Showers or thunderstorms are possible overnight into your holiday. They'll be fairly hit or miss throughout the area and very widely scattered. Low temperatures, low to middle 70s with partly cloudy skies. Tomorrow, we'll see an increase in cloud cover throughout your 4th of July, with a few showers or thunderstorms possible towards the afternoon and evening. High temperatures remaining nice and toasty into the lower 90s. Showers and thunderstorms become more apparent into Sunday. I'm meteorologist Emma Keegan with WTOV 9.
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0: That is brand new from Co Wetzel, Hurts Like You. I'm Conley from your Z Country Morning Show. Well, today being July 4th, there is a lot going on in Janaden Hutton. 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It's going on today. Beginning at 10 o'clock this morning will be the Custom Kemp's Car Show. The Midway opens at 12 noon, and of course, they'll have lots going on during the day there. They'll have the cornhole tournament. There'll be bingo this afternoon, and of course, later on, about 4:30, will be the parade, and all of your favorite, quote-unquote, personalities from WTUZ and WJER will be participating in the parade. There'll be live music, and then from 8 to 10, something that's become a tradition here at WTUZ, Shauna Berkey will be broadcasting live for Country Fantasy in the Sky fireworks display, synchronized to music here at 99.9 WTUZ. And of course, those fireworks begin at 10 p.m. And again, this is all happening in Janaden today. Janaden, get down there and spend your Saturday celebrating the 4th. It's going to be very warm. Make sure that you are hydrated. Make sure you prepare for what's going on and take care of yourselves. And this all is brought to you by the Commercial and Savings Bank, Top Notch Auto, Stockard Concrete, Hardcore Recycling, and U.S. Bagging. And, of course, 99.9 WTUZ is very happy to be part of it as well. Coming up next, we're going to hear from Phil Vassar. We're also going to hear from Jason Aldean and a lot more. Thanks for being with us this morning on this Independence Day.
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0: Chillin' and Grillin' from WTUZ and WJER. 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

0: That is Drew Baldridge with Tough People. Thank you for sharing another Saturday Sunrise with me again this week. However you choose to spend the rest of this holiday weekend, I hope you have fun. I hope you stay safe. Stay hydrated. Remember that sunscreen. Watch out for your elderly neighbors and friends and family members. And don't forget the forefoots. Dick Goddard is looking down and counting on you to make sure they're taken care of as well. But most importantly, this weekend, as you look around and we're thankful for what we have here in America, I hope you take time to be happy. It was great seeing everybody last night at the First Town Parade, and we hope to see you later on this afternoon at the Janae and Hutton Parade, and as well as the fireworks tonight about 10 o'clock. Chris Cale steps in studio next after me, after the 8 o'clock news, and he'll have a full morning of great country music right up to 12 noon. From the classics to the latest releases. And don't forget, at 9 o'clock, Chris has the 90s at 9, brought to you by the great people of the Farmers Exchange of Strasburg. Those folks have been helping the agricultural community grow since 1920. I'm Conley, and it's time for me to exit Studio A here at 99.9 WTUZ. So until next time, Z Country, remember, hug your kids. And it's never too late to start being the person you always hoped you could be.
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7: Some showers or thunderstorms are possible overnight into your holiday. They'll be fairly hit or miss throughout the area and very widely scattered. Low temperatures, low to middle 70s with partly cloudy skies. Tomorrow, we'll see an increase in cloud cover throughout your 4th of July, with a few showers or thunderstorms possible towards the afternoon and evening. High temperatures remaining nice and toasty into the lower 90s. Showers and thunderstorms become more apparent into Sunday. I'm meteorologist Emma Keegan with WTOV9.
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6: News on Angelo Bavaro. Ahead of today's July 4th celebrations in D.C., President Trump ushered in America's 250th birthday from Mount Rushmore Friday night.
7: For a quarter of a millennium, liberty, justice, equality, self-government, and unmatched prosperity have flourished here as they have never flourished anywhere before. 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
8: Democratic Socialist Mayor Zohran Mamdani, flanked by newly naturalized Americans and seated on George Washington's desk, marked America's 250th by delivering a blistering critique of ICE and wealthy elites, including Elon Musk, in what he called an arena of supremacy.
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9: Organizers have a full lineup of events set for today out at the Janine Hutton Fireworks Festival. Good Saturday morning. I'm Mary Alice. Let's take a look at your WTUZ News Report. President of Custom Kemps, Corey Rearhard, shares a few events and says the day will all conclude with Country Fantasy in the Sky, which is a fireworks show.
10: Then Saturday, the car show starts at 10, and the vendors open about noon and the rides. And this is something that we're kind of proud of. We actually have at dusk this year the only fireworks display to be set off in Tuscarawas County on the 4th of July.
9: And Country Fantasy in the Sky display does have synchronized music here on 99.9 FM. And that'll be at 10 p.m. And more festivities will include today's parade at 4:30 p.m. with games and performances all day long. A Sunday picnic and performances invites community members out to Kent State University Tuscarawas Performing Arts Center. Convention and Visitors Bureau Director Dee Grossman says families can pack their own picnic lunch and then be outside on Sunday from noon to 2 p.m.
11: The state sent out 7 boxes of stuff. We've got flags, recipe cards, kites, puzzles, backpacks, frisbees.
9: Inside the PAC will be Lego builds showcasing local landmarks, and the event will make a move into the pack overall between 2 and 4 p.m.
11: The Enrichment Steel Drum Band is coming down from Canton, Hall of Fame Chorus, and then, of course, Vane Scott. So that'll be just a couple of hours, and it's going to be a fun night and fun day.
9: And Scott is presenting Many Faces of Old Glory, a storytelling and flag show tracing the American flag history. A ticket is required for the free picnic, and those can be picked up at the CVB location if they're open, or they'll be available at Sunday's event. On this Saturday, July 4th, celebrate the 4th of July at the First Town Days Festival. It's the third day that they begin early at 7:30 a.m. today, with select Midway vendors having opened for breakfast. At that time, a petting zoo will open and the fishing derby will get started shortly after. Coming up at 9 o'clock, there's the Roberts softball game and the McInturf Realty and Lauver Homes 5K run and walk. The Midway and vendors will open up at noon, and then the First Town Days Festival will continue into Sunday. The Transportation Security Administration is preparing for heavy traffic volume over this 4th of July holiday period, and they're expected to screen nearly 18.7 million travelers at U.S. airport security checkpoints. All travelers are advised to arrive early and check with their airline before their flight. For more information on how to get through those TSA checkpoints quickly and seamlessly, visit TSA.gov. That's all for news here on WTUZ, a service of TMK Valley Propane. 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
1: Partly sunny skies today with scattered showers and thunderstorms in the afternoon and evening. Hot and humid with a high temperature near 90 degrees. Mostly cloudy skies tonight with scattered showers and thunderstorms. Warm and muggy with low near 70. Then going into your Sunday, look for those scattered showers and thunderstorms again, primarily in the afternoon and evening. Mostly cloudy skies, humid with high temperatures a little cooler in the mid to upper 80s. Mostly cloudy skies Sunday night with scattered showers and thunderstorms. Warm and muggy with a low near 70 degrees. I'm Severe Weather Team 9 meteorologist Nathan Schott.
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Happy 4th of July, everybody. It is the 4th of July weekend. And yeah, I can't believe that this is basically like the halfway point for summer, right? I mean, you look at Memorial Day as the start of summer, Labor Day is the end of summer, and the 4th of July is kind of right there, a little before halfway, but still kind of in the middle. I can't believe we're here already. Chris Gayle hanging out with you, and you are tuned into the Saturday Morning Show with me right here on 99.9 WTUZ. Appreciate you guys joining me on this holiday weekend. Coming up on the show, at Alan Jackson's last call, he raised a lot of money for charity. Ella Langley goes where no country female artist has ever gone before. I'll tell you about that. Then in the 9 o'clock hour, the best hour in radio, the 90s at 9, brought to you by the Strasburg Farmers Exchange. I'll have your birthdays and anniversaries in the 9 o'clock hour as well. See you this weekend's birthday contest winner is going to be. Play some real or fake news, tell you what happened on this day in music history. Your Big Z Sports Minutes, local news, top of the hour, a feel-good story to wrap everything up. And we got fireworks from Janate and Hutton tonight. So don't forget about sticking around for that. Sit back, relax. Definitely don't worry about the coffee or the energy drinks. Get you some Gatorade and some water because it's been a pretty hot week out there. Let's start the weekend like that. And let's keep it going with my girl Carrie Underwood and Out of That Truck. One of my favorites by Carrie.

0: we guarantee you still know the words to this one. Well, most of the words. Okay, maybe just the chorus? It's a Z Country Classic, brought to you by the Amish Door Village.
1: Well, life on the farm is kind of laid back. Ain't much an old country boy.

0: An Amish Door Z Country classic, and Thank God I'm a Country Boy in John Denver. They were playing that in San Francisco the other night when the U.S. soccer team won its first World Cup game since, what was it, 2002, I think? And it's gracious. All right, Alan Jackson, his epic send-off last weekend wasn't just a hit with the fans, it also raised big bucks for charity. Alan Jackson's last call, One More for the Road, the finale, helped raise more than $2.25 million to find cures for Charcot-Marie-Tooth disease, CMT, the rare nervous system disorder that ultimately led to his touring retirement. So CMT Research Foundation will use these funds to advance potential treatments for CMT, a condition that currently lacks any approved therapies. The event was also a net positive for Alan's music catalog. Over the 48 hours following the concert, Jackson's discovery combined for over 8.1 million official on-demand streams, 32% gain over the 6.2 million streams a week earlier. One of the biggest bumps was for his classic Remember When, which rose 79% to 450,000 streams over the same period. Additionally, Alan's release of his cover of the Orleans hit Still the One just days earlier generated over 200,000 combined streams over Sunday and Monday.
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8: WTUZ Country Weather. Partly sunny skies today with scattered showers and thunderstorms in the afternoon and evening. Hot and humid with a high temperature near 90 degrees. Mostly cloudy skies tonight with scattered showers and thunderstorms. Warm and muggy with low near 70. Then going into your Sunday, look for those scattered showers and thunderstorms again, primarily in the afternoon and evening. Mostly cloudy skies, humid with high temperatures, a little cooler in the mid to upper 80s. Mostly cloudy skies Sunday night with scattered showers and thunderstorms. Warm and muggy with a low near 70 degrees. I'm Severe Weather Team 9 meteorologist Nathan Schott.
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Its horizon is lost in the smoke of steelworks and factories.

0: New music from Morgan Evans and Steeltown here on 99.9. Well, there's no stopping Ella Langley these days or her smash hit, Choosin' Texas. The singer is now one with the chart performance of that song. This week, the song jumped back into the number one spot on the all-genre Billboard Hot 100, making 11 non-consecutive weeks in the number one spot. In doing so, the song became the sole longest-leading Hot 100 by a woman with a country hit, breaking a tie with Debbie Boone's 1977 hit, You Light Up My Life. The song also tops the Hot Country charts for the 29th week. And one more interesting fact about the dominance of Choosin' Texas, for you chart geeks, with its rebound to number one again, the song has 6 separate stints at number one on the Hot 100. It solely claims the most separate number one stays over a single release cycle, one-upping the 5 of Morgan Wallen's Last Night in 2023 and Harry Styles' As It Was in 2022. Pretty awesome. I'm an Ella fella, are you?
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0: He's a husband, a father, a veteran, a firefighter, a sports analyst, and an on-air personality. I mean, is there anything he can't do? Oh, yeah. Whisper. 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
2: 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I wouldn't steal you from the coast.

0: California Queen on this holiday weekend, this 4th of July. And that was Jordan Fletcher. Don't forget, the OH250 Tufts Cross County Committee invites the entire community for a free family fun event taking place tomorrow afternoon at the Performing Arts Center at Kent State Tuscarawas. 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The festivities begin outdoors with a community picnic from noon until 2. 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Guests will have the opportunity to receive complimentary merchandise and giveaways throughout the event as well. 2 o'clock, the celebration moves indoors to the pack, where guests can first browse entries from the Historic Builds, a Tuscarawas County Lego contest, a creative showcase of Tuscarawas County landmarks. 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
7: Partly sunny skies today with scattered showers and thunderstorms in the afternoon and evening. Hot and humid with a high temperature near 90 degrees. Mostly cloudy skies tonight with scattered showers and thunderstorms. Warm and muggy with a low near 70. Then going into your Sunday, look for those scattered showers and thunderstorms again, primarily in the afternoon and evening. Mostly cloudy skies, humid with high temperatures, a little cooler in the mid to upper 80s. Mostly cloudy skies Sunday night with scattered showers and thunderstorms. Warm and muggy with a low near 70 degrees. I'm Severe Weather Team 9 meteorologist Nathan Schott.
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2: I'm Paul Stevens. President Trump delivering the keynote address at an America 250 event in Mount Rushmore in South Dakota Friday night, talking about freedoms and rights in America.
3: In America, we do not need anyone's permission to say what we think and to live as we please, to worship as we choose, or to keep and bear arms. You know that.
2: And the president also warning about the rise of communism. Two people are dead, one hurt, after shots were fired at the Fairlane Town Center, a shopping mall in Dearborn, Michigan, on Friday.
4: Between two parties that knew each other here at the mall, and a fight began that escalated in gunfire. It appears that both parties had firearms. We have a number of the people involved at the station, and we're interviewing them to better understand what led to this escalation.
2: Dearborn Police Chief Issa Shaheen. 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

0: Partly sunny skies today with scattered showers and thunderstorms in the afternoon and evening. Hot and humid with a high temperature near 90 degrees. Mostly cloudy skies tonight with scattered showers and thunderstorms. Warm and muggy with a low near 70. Then going into your Sunday, look for those scattered showers and thunderstorms again, primarily in the afternoon and evening. Mostly cloudy skies, humid with high temperatures, a little cooler in the mid to upper 80s. Mostly cloudy skies Sunday night with scattered showers and thunderstorms. Warm and muggy with a low near 70 degrees. I'm Severe Weather Team 9 meteorologist Nathan Chutt.
1: 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This is the title track to his debut studio album released in 1992. It only peaked at number 52, but became a song for our troops. Here's Billy Ray and Some Gave All.

0: John Deere Green from 1993 on the 90s at 9, brought to you by the Strasburg Farmers Exchange. Time to get to our birthdays for today and tomorrow. Devin Thompson in New Cumberstown turning 23 today. Happy 23rd birthday, Dev. Love your family. Jen Stout, DVM from Oak Point Veterinary Care, celebrating a birthday in St. Clairsville. So happy birthday, Dr. Jen. Clay Morris in Gnongahootin. A big happy birthday to Clay. Love mom, 31 years old. Deborah Larson in Magnolia, celebrating her birthday on the 4th of July. Celebrating tomorrow, Bailey Miller, celebrating his 16th in Sugar Creek. Happy 16th birthday, Bailey, from mom, dad, Ethan, Brielle, and Evan. Allegra McMillan in Zorville. My great-granddaughter turns 18 tomorrow. Love great-grandma Bonnie. All right. Happy 64th birthday to Don Eli of Baltic from your family. Happy birthday tomorrow to Greg Elwood. All right. Let's see here. Flipping through. Bobby Raber celebrating tomorrow as well in Bowerston. And the last one is Mia Steed in Brewster. Happy birthday, Mia. Hope you have a great day. Love, Grandma and Papa Hart. All right. Excuse me. Let's shuffle them up. See you this weekend's birthday contest. Winner is, for the holiday weekend, it is Allegra McMillan from Zorville, celebrating her 18th birthday tomorrow. You are this weekend's birthday contest winner. Make sure you tune in on Monday. See if Nick and Conley going to draw your name as the weekly winner. More 90s at 9 on this holiday weekend right after this.
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5: Partly sunny skies today with scattered showers and thunderstorms in the afternoon and evening. Hot and humid with a high temperature near 90 degrees. Mostly cloudy skies tonight with scattered showers and thunderstorms. Warm and muggy with low near 70. Then going into your Sunday, look for those scattered showers and thunderstorms again, primarily in the afternoon and evening. Mostly cloudy skies, humid with high temperatures a little cooler in the mid to upper 80s. Mostly cloudy skies Sunday night with scattered showers and thunderstorms. Warm and muggy with a low near 70 degrees. I'm Severe Weather Team 9 meteorologist Nathan Schott.

0: Put yourself in my shoes and Clint Black from 1990 here on the 90s at 9. And well wishes to Clint Black. I know he's in the hospital, had to cancel some shows. He's in the hospital a little under the weather with an infection and been getting some IVs. So, yeah, well wishes to Clint Black. All right, time to get to our anniversaries for today and tomorrow. And the babies of the group will be tomorrow. We'll get to them in a minute. But first, let's start off with today's, and the first one celebrating their 18th anniversary in New Philadelphia is Bruce and Christine Marie Gibson. Our family wonders how Bruce has lasted so long, LOL. All right. Celebrating 24 years together, Mike and Heather Enos in Bowerston. Happy anniversary, Michael. Love you, Joe. Celebrating 24 years. And Robert and Rebecca Gray have been together for 29 years. But they have been married for 26. So celebrating their 26th anniversary in Yorksville. Happy anniversary to the best parents and grandparents of all time. Would you know, would not know what to do without you two. Have a great day. I think that's what it said, but I might have screwed it up. Anyway, and moving to tomorrow, the babies of the group. Jeremy and Chloe Salvo celebrating their first anniversary in Dover. Happy first anniversary. May you have many, many, many more. Love from your whole family, Minnie, too. Yes, happy anniversary to everybody out there celebrating this weekend. Also, happy birthday to everybody out there celebrating on this holiday weekend. Make sure you tune in on Monday and make sure you get those birthdays and anniversaries sent in early.
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11: Well,
8: partly sunny skies today with scattered showers and thunderstorms in the afternoon and evening. Hot and humid with a high temperature near 90 degrees. Mostly cloudy skies tonight with scattered showers and thunderstorms. Warm and muggy with a low near 70. Then going into your Sunday, look for those scattered showers and thunderstorms again, primarily in the afternoon and evening. Mostly cloudy skies, humid with high temperatures a little cooler in the mid to upper 80s. Mostly cloudy skies Sunday night with scattered showers and thunderstorms. Warm and muggy with a low near 70 degrees. I'm Severe Weather Team 9 meteorologist Nathan Chutt.
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4: Fox News, I'm Angelo Bavaro. Ahead of his July 4th speech in D.C. tonight, President Trump kicked off America's 250th birthday from Mount Rushmore Friday night, warning of a new threat as he celebrated U.S. exceptionalism.
5: There is now a resurgence of the communist menace in our land, including from newcomers to our country who embrace ideas totally opposed to our way of life and our great success.
4: Peace talks between the U.S. and Iran are on hold as Tehran has begun a days-long funeral for the late Supreme Leader Ayatollah Ali Khamenei.
6: The new Supreme Leader, Khamenei's son, won't be attending after Israel reportedly threatened to assassinate him. Iran, in turn, threatened to embrace nuclear weapons after downplaying civilian attacks in Bahrain at the U.N. Security Council meeting.
4: Fox's Jackie Heinrich. 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
7: Dogs can get easily scared this holiday weekend with those fireworks. Good morning, I'm Mary Alice. Let's get into a look at your WTUZ News Report. The Tuscarawas County Dog Pound is advising pet owners to make sure that they are prepared, with facility and adoption specialist Beth Lewis saying that they see more dogs come into the pound during this time of year.
8: Every year we see an increase over the long holiday weekend, and the most important thing is keeping some sort of identification on your dogs at all times.
7: She says to also not leave dogs outside unattended, be sure to check any fences for holes, check out tie-out cables, and make sure that they are wearing a collar.
8: You know, nobody thinks that their dog is going to be the dog that gets loose due to fireworks. But if we all acted like the worst case scenario could happen to our dogs and everybody displays their tags, their IDs, we could get these dogs home a lot quicker.
7: And she says if a dog goes missing, be sure to report it right away to the dog pound or local police so that they can be returned quickly if found. On this Saturday, celebrate the 4th of July at the First Town Days Festival. It's the third day, beginning early, as select Midway vendors are already open at having started open at 7:30 a.m. And at 9 a.m., there's the Roberts softball game and the McInturf Realty Lover Home 5K run and walk happening. The Midway and vendors overall will open up at noon. The rest of the day will consist of activities like a turtle, big wheel, and sack race, along with musical entertainment. And then on Sunday, the final day of the festival, it'll start off with the First Christian Church service at 10 o'clock in the amphitheater. After that, the Midway and vendors open up at 11 a.m. And Sunday will bring in the amateur talent show beginning at 1 p.m. Then later in the afternoon, there will be a car show. A Celebrate America community concert is going to be held on Sunday at the Performing Arts Center at Kent State Tuscarawas. Convention and Visitors Bureau Director Dee Grossman says that families can pack up their own picnic lunch and then be outside from noon to 2 p.m.
9: The state sent out 7 boxes of stuff. We've got flags, recipe cards, kites, puzzles, backpacks, frisbees.
7: Inside the pack will be a Lego Builds showcasing local landmarks. The event will make a move into the pack from 2 to 4 p.m.
9: The Enrichment Steel Drum Band is coming down from Canton, Hall of Fame Chorus, and then, of course, Vane Scott. So that'll be just a couple of hours, and it's going to be a fun night and fun day.
7: Now, this is a free event, but a ticket will be required for the pack events, and those can be picked up at the CVB location, but they will be available at Sunday's event. Ohio Governor Mike DeWine, Lieutenant Governor Jim Tressel, and Ohio Department of Transportation Director Pamela Boraton have announced $8.5 million in funding that's set to improve transportation infrastructure, supporting ongoing economic development projects out of 21 counties. A total of 24 roadwork projects will provide access to developable land, create easier access to existing businesses, and alleviate traffic congestion around commercial areas. And the projects are expected to support more than 32,500 jobs and then also more than $2 billion in private sector capital investments. That's a look at news here on WTUZ for this 10 o'clock hour. Be sure to stay up to date on more local news at any time. From the Z Country Newsroom, I'm Mary Alice.
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10: Partly sunny skies today with scattered showers and thunderstorms in the afternoon and evening. Hot and humid with a high temperature near 90 degrees. Mostly cloudy skies tonight with scattered showers and thunderstorms. Warm and muggy with a low near 70. Then going into your Sunday, look for those scattered showers and thunderstorms again, primarily in the afternoon and evening. Mostly cloudy skies, humid with high temperatures a little cooler in the mid to upper 80s. Mostly cloudy skies Sunday night with scattered showers and thunderstorms. Warm and muggy with a low near 70 degrees. I'm Severe Weather Team 9 meteorologist Nathan Schott.
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Welcome back to the show. Chris Kale holding down the fort here on 99.9 WTUZ on this holiday weekend. Hope everyone enjoyed the best hour on radio, the 90s at 9, presented by the Strasburg Farmers Exchange. Coming up this hour, play some real or fake news, tell you what happened on this day in music history, and the best country from today and yesterday, so don't go anywhere. Here's a little Lainey Wilson, Wild Flowers, Wild Horses, in concert at the Hall of Fame next month.

rewinding the clock and taking you back to a time when these songs ruled the radio. It's a country classic brought to you by the Amish Door Village.

0: An Amish Door Z Country classic, and Thank God for You, and Sawyer Brown. All right, time to get to a little real or fake news. Going to read you five stories. You just have to tell me if you think they are real or fake. All right, first one. A Kansas town is looking for a solution to an influx of hawks after being overrun by gerbils. Yeah, thankfully that's a fake story. Good night, right? All right. The world's first hotel is going to be staffed entirely by robots, and it's set to open next year in China. Well, I've told you about this AI stuff, people, and now we've got entire hotels that are going to be staffed by robots. Yeah, it's happening, and I'm not shocked that it's happening in China to start with. But I'll tell you a good, my feel-good story coming up next hour at the end of the show kind of throws AI out the window. But right now, we got to finish this one. So anyway, Pudo Robotics says robots will carry out every hospitality role in the hotel, including reception, room service, cleaning, food prep, and guest support. Hopefully they don't have a massage therapist either. All right. A dog rental program allows dog owners to lease pets out by the hour. You think that's real or fake? Yeah, that's a real story. I'd rent a pet out for an hour. You know what I mean? Rent them, take them home, take them for a walk, love on them a little bit, and then give them back. Kind of like rent a kid. You know what I mean? All right. A company hires A-list models to launch its new line of fishing bait at its own fishing show. Well, that's a fake story. I don't know why it's fake, but it is fake. All right. Last one. A man who thought he had had cancer ended up having brain worms instead. Well, if you listened to Nick and Conley last week, you would know that a 60-year-old man in Spain who was hospitalized with severe headaches, and doctors feared that he had terminal brain cancer after scans revealed brain lesions. Further MRI testing proved the lesions were not tumors, but rather cysts filled with pork tapeworm larvae. Yeah, and it comes from fecal matter, of all things, right? It also comes, you know, people get it from accidentally ingesting microscopic tapeworm eggs that likely come from sharing meals and bathrooms with coworkers at a construction site years prior to this for him. Just another reason why you need to wash your hands, people. Wash your hands, wash your hands, wash your hands.
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4: Partly sunny skies today with scattered showers and thunderstorms in the afternoon and evening. Hot and humid with a high temperature near 90 degrees. Mostly cloudy skies tonight with scattered showers and thunderstorms. Warm and muggy with a low near 70. Then going into your Sunday, look for those scattered showers and thunderstorms again, primarily in the afternoon and evening. Mostly cloudy skies, humid with high temperatures, a little cooler in the mid to upper 80s. Mostly cloudy skies Sunday night with scattered showers and thunderstorms. Warm and muggy with a low near 70 degrees. I'm Severe Weather Team 9 meteorologist Nathan Chud.
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0: New country from Dylan Scott, Dear Big City, here on 99.9. Make sure you join us for a bass fishing tournament to support Mason White, who suffered a spinal cord injury at his high school football game last year. You guys remember that from Tuskegee Valley High School. All proceeds going to help with his medical expenses and recovery. Mason is doing great, and that is awesome to hear at the Leesville Bass Club. And, of course, it's all benefiting Mason. 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

0: 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Time to get to take a look and see what happened on July 4th. Not just in country, but music history. On this day, 1964, the Beach Boys scored their first number one with Round, Round, Get Around, I Get Around. The Loving Spoonful released Summer in the City back in 1966. Casey Kasem debuted the radio show American Top 40 in 1970. Who didn't love American Top 40? Run DMC released their rap version of Walk This Way, featuring Aerosmith, on this day in 1986. 1987, John Fogerty headlined a Vietnam veteran benefit concert at the Capitol Center in Maryland that was broadcast on HBO that included Neil Diamond, Stevie Wonder, and Kris Kristofferson. Sir Mix-a-Lot was at number one with Baby Got Back in 1992. The Foo Fighters released their self-titled debut album in 1995. Barry White passed away 2 months after suffering a stroke in 2003 at the age of 58. Jay-Z released his 12th studio album Magna Carta, Holy Grail, in 2013. 2020, Kenny Chesney's Here and Now became the 31st number one single on the country airplay chart, the most of any artist. And finally, 1 year ago, Oasis played together for the first time since their 2009 breakup, when they kicked off their reunion tour. That's what happened on this day in music history. I'll be back.
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10: WTUZ Country Weather. Partly sunny skies today with scattered showers and thunderstorms in the afternoon and evening. Hot and humid with a high temperature near 90 degrees. Mostly cloudy skies tonight with scattered showers and thunderstorms. Warm and muggy with a low near 70. Then going into your Sunday, look for those scattered showers and thunderstorms again, primarily in the afternoon and evening. Mostly cloudy skies, humid with high temperatures, a little cooler in the mid to upper 80s. Mostly cloudy skies Sunday night with scattered showers and thunderstorms. Warm and muggy with a low near 70 degrees. I'm Severe Weather Team 9 meteorologist Nathan Schott.
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6: News. I'm Paul Stevens. President Trump delivering the keynote address at an America 250 event at Mount Rushmore in South Dakota Friday, talking about freedoms and rights in the country.
7: We mark 250 years of glorious independence and 250 years of majestic American freedom. Nothing like it.
6: President also warning of the rise of communism, saying American identity is under a, quote, renewed attack, unquote. Three people shot yesterday at the Fairlane Town Center, a shopping mall in Dearborn, Michigan.
8: Upon their arrival, they discovered three gunshot victims here at Fairlane Mall. They immediately started rendering aid to those three gunshot victims. Two of them have passed away.
6: Dearborn Police Chief Issa Shaheen. 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
9: With 4th of July celebrations, state officials say leave those fireworks to the professionals. Good Saturday morning. I'm Mary Alice. Let's take a look at your WTUZ news report. From the Ohio State Fire Marshal's office, Richard Sluter is warning Ohioans of any homemade fireworks.
10: The homemade fireworks are very dangerous because they're not made to any standard. There's no safety standard. There's no manufacturing process. It basically comes down to what a person would think would work. And so they put a explosive together that has not been tested and doesn't meet the standards necessary to be sold in the state of Ohio for safety reasons.
9: Now, if deciding to set off fireworks, make sure that they are purchased from a retailer that has a license to sell. It's important to also only set off fireworks during allowed dates and times set by Ohio law. And Sluter also shares the setting of where fireworks should be let off. But keep in mind that we've had some dry, hot weather over this past week.
10: You want to make sure you've got the proper distance and separation from your neighbor's property to set them off. You want to make sure that you've got a nice green grass area to, or a concrete area to set them off because you don't want fireworks landing on top of a structure where it could cause further problems.
9: It's also important to not purchase more fireworks than what individuals are planning to shoot off due to fireworks when stored are unstable and dangerous. Speaking of fireworks, organizers have a full lineup of events set for this Saturday at the Jenaton Hutton Fireworks Festival. Custom Chem's president, Corey Rearhard, says that the day is going to conclude with Country Fantasy in the Sky, their fireworks show.
11: And Saturday, the car show starts at 10, and the vendors open about noon and the rides. And this is something that we're kind of proud of. We actually have at dusk this year the only fireworks display to be set off in Tuscarawas County on the 4th of July.
9: And that Country Fantasy in the Skyworks fire display this night is at 10 p.m. And we'll have synchronized music here on 99.9 FM. And then for Saturday, the parade will happen at 4:30 p.m. Games and performances will also be throughout the day. A Celebrate America community concert is set to be held coming up on Sunday at the Performing Arts Center at Kent State Tuscarawas. The Tuscarawas Convention and Visitors Bureau is putting on this event that will have a Ben Franklin reenactor passing out a limited number of $2 bills to school-aged children. Director Dee Grossman says families will need to pack their own lunch for the picnic for the noon to two, which will happen noon to 2 p.m., but free ice cream will be available. Builds from a Lego contest will be set up inside the pack, and judging will finish at 2 o'clock. Grossman says that the event is overall free admission, but a ticket is required.
12: Stop by our office and pick up a free ticket. If you forget and you go, oh, it's today, we'll have tickets at the door as well. We've printed 500 of them. We're already into a second printing, so this is going to be a pretty spectacular event.
9: Now on Sunday from 2 to 4 p.m., guests will be invited inside the pack for the Enrichment Steel Drum Band, Hall of Fame Chorus, and Vane Scott's The Many Faces of Old Glory, accompanied by the Patriotic Wind Ensemble. The Ohio Bureau of Criminal Investigation surpassed 500,000 in recoveries for cryptocurrency scam victims. This achievement is underscoring the growing impact of BCI's Electronic Financial Investigations Unit, a specialized team dedicated to tracking and dismantling digital crimes. And that unit was formed in the summer of 2024. That's going to wrap things up for news this hour, brought to you today by Mike's Body Shop. The Valley Forecast coming up. 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From the newsroom, I'm Mary Alice.
1: WTUZ Country Weather. Partly sunny skies today with scattered showers and thunderstorms in the afternoon and evening. Hot and humid with a high temperature near 90 degrees. Mostly cloudy skies tonight with scattered showers and thunderstorms. Warm and muggy with a low near 70. Then going into your Sunday, look for those scattered showers and thunderstorms again, primarily in the afternoon and evening. Mostly cloudy skies, humid with high temperatures a little cooler in the mid to upper 80s. Mostly cloudy skies Sunday night with scattered showers and thunderstorms. Warm and muggy with a low near 70 degrees. I'm Severe Weather Team 9 meteorologist Nathan Chutt.
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4: 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The country.

Welcome back to the show. Final hour on this 4th of July and this holiday weekend. Yeah, about to go enjoy the rest of the weekend. Going to head up to Mid-Ohio tomorrow. Check out the IndyCar race, praying that it doesn't rain anymore. All right, wrapping up our show together this morning. I'll wrap it up with a feel-good story about an American auto manufacturer that is returning employees to work over AI. Yes, I've been waiting a long time to say that, and now we finally get to say it. Here's a little Travis Denning and Dirt Road Anthem. I'll be back to tell you all about it in a minute.

0: The Oak Ridge Boys in an Amish Door Z Country Classic and Bobby Sue here on 99.9. Well, you know today is, of course, July 4th. The Commercial and Savings Bank, Top Notch Auto, Stocker Concrete, and Hardcore Recycling and U.S. Bagging invite you down to the Fireworks Festival, still going on today. Coming up at noon, just in a little bit, Cornhole Tournament registration gets underway. They got bingo on the lawn from 1 to 4. Melody and Motion School of Performing Arts dancing comes up from 2 to 3. Karaoke on stage from 3:15 to 4:15. Of course, the awesome parade is at 4:30. Mug action and raffles at 6 p.m. Bingo in the lawn at 5:30 to 8. 7 to 10 is music by the Changes Band of Maslin. And yep, Country Fantasy in the Sky, the fireworks display that is synchronized to the music right here on 99.9 WTUZ at 10 o'clock tonight. So make sure that you get down there, and happy 4th of July from the Commercial and Savings Bank, Top Notch Auto, Stocker Concrete, Hardcore Recycling, and U.S. Bagging from the Fireworks Festival in Janate and Hutton.
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2: Partly sunny skies today with scattered showers and thunderstorms in the afternoon and evening. Hot and humid with a high temperature near 90 degrees. Mostly cloudy skies tonight with scattered showers and thunderstorms. Warm and muggy with a low near 70. Then going into your Sunday, look for those scattered showers and thunderstorms again, primarily in the afternoon and evening. Mostly cloudy skies, humid with high temperatures, a little cooler in the mid to upper 80s. Mostly cloudy skies Sunday night with scattered showers and thunderstorms. Warm and muggy with a low near 70 degrees. I'm Severe Weather Team 9 meteorologist Nathan Chutt.
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0: Ashley McBride and What If We Don't, new music here on Z Country. Chris Kale with you, and you guys know I like to wrap things up with a little positivity, a little feel-good story for your weekend, and with it being a holiday weekend, how about a great American story? Ford has hired more than 300 engineers, including many former employees, after finding out artificial intelligence was not producing the level of work it had hoped it would. Yes! Over the last 3 years, the company brought in about 350 experienced engineers to help improve its AI tools and train younger employees. The company says the engineers are helping identify potential problems before parts reach the factory floor, while teams now hold regular meetings to troubleshoot quality issues. AI is a powerful tool for catching potential quality issues, but it's only as good as the people using it. Yes, that's what I'm talking about. Ford says the changes have contributed to lower warranty and recall costs, with CEO Jim Farley saying the move could save the company hundreds and hundreds of millions of dollars. The company also ranked as the top mainstream brand in the recently released J.D. Power Initial Quality Survey. Farley is calling the results a proud day for Ford. And you know what? It's a proud day to be an American. Get rid of AI and bring back people.
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a month, running out of credit, and find a little cash on the radio. Standing still, they're blowing past numbers on cars going NASCAR fast. What I wouldn't give for a slow down, don't you know?

0: Luke Combs and Running Down a Dream, a Petty Country tribute here on 99.9. That's going to do it for me. Going to spend the rest of today with the family. Going to take my two girls, my daughters, and my brother Bob. And we're heading up to Mid-Ohio, or over to Mid-Ohio, over to Mansfield tomorrow to watch the Indy cars. And, yeah, should be a great time. Hopefully you'll stop over there and join me. Should be a good one. All right. Again, congratulations to Allegra McMillan in Zorville for turning 18. You are this weekend's birthday contest winner. Maybe Nick and Conley going to draw your name as the weekly winner, but you got to tune in on Monday. Hopefully you'll join me back here from 8 to noon next Saturday morning. But before I sign off, I have to send a huge shout out to all of our frontline workers. My firefighter brothers and sisters, my brothers and sisters in blue. All the EMTs, medics, nurses, doctors, and of course our military on this July 4th. You guys are the real heroes. Up next is Waves of History. It is a program that combines music and conversation about historical events, and it's all brought to you by the Tuscarawas County Convention and Visitors Bureau. So make sure you tune in for that. Remember, from every mountainside, let freedom ring. One flag, one land, one hand, one nation. See you, Z Country.
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7: partly sunny skies today with scattered showers and thunderstorms in the afternoon and evening. Hot and humid with a high temperature near 90 degrees. Mostly cloudy skies tonight with scattered showers and thunderstorms. Warm and muggy with a low near 70. Then going into your Sunday, look for those scattered showers and thunderstorms again, primarily in the afternoon and evening. Mostly cloudy skies, humid with high temperatures a little cooler in the mid to upper 80s. Mostly cloudy skies Sunday night with scattered showers and thunderstorms. Warm and muggy with a low near 70 degrees. I'm Severe Weather Team 9 meteorologist Nathan Schott.

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0: Welcome to Waves of History on WJER and WTUZ. Waves of History is a series of 60-minute programs that combine music and conversation to entertain and educate about important historical events. 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Waves of History is brought to you with limited commercial interruption by the Tuscarawas County Convention and Visitors Bureau. Waves of History will return in just a moment. History isn't just something we remember. 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
1: As a little boy, our family did not have the money to travel on those exotic vacation destinations. We had enough money to go on those one tank of gas road trips. We'd pile into the back of my dad's white Buick Skylark, windows rolled down, drive a couple of hours up to Wisconsin Dells, a tourist destination, ride the ducks, walk the Bible gardens, eat all the silver dollar flapjacks you could. We'd head back home late in the evening. That was a normal vacation back in my day. Those one tank of gas trips. My name is John Wallace, retired pastor. Join me in Waves of History as we explore the revolutionary connections Tuscarawas County has with our American Revolution. We shall visit three historical sites which are intertwined directly to the American Revolutionary War. So pile into the back of the blue Dodge minivan of our mind and celebrate our 250th anniversary as America. Welcome aboard Waves of History. Hey, Mr. DJ, we need a little traveling music.

0: We roll off Highway 77 into the town of Bolivar, down a long, long driveway that leads to our first stop, Fort Lawrence.
1: Now, before we get out of our imaginary minivan, in 1762, Tuscarawas County wilderness teemed with wild game, thick forests, clean water, abundant fowl and fish in the Lenape Delaware Nation. This pristine wilderness we call Ohio was known as Indian Country. The British Parliament had designated this Ohio country as Indian Country west of the Appalachian Mountains to the Ohio River as wilderness, land to remain wild, untouched, uninhabited, other than native nations, and not open to settlement by the western frontiersmen or the eastern colonists. However, American frontiersmen would again and again cross the Appalachian Mountains over the Ohio River and lay claim to a plot of land in the region, build a cabin, and carve out a living in the woods. For the backwoods pioneers, this land was there for the taking. These two dramatically opposed perspectives, leave the Ohio country alone or develop the Ohio land, greatly influenced the core decisions made around the question, what to do with the Indian country? A question debated for years to come. Okay, we can get out of the van and go exploring. Fort Lawrence.
0: For over 150 years, prior to 1762, the Great Indian Trail and the Tuscarawas River crossing was a cross-cultural hotspot where multiple Native American nations, French trappers, pioneers, Moravian missionaries, exchanged stories, and culture was cultivated long before the Revolutionary War began. This river trail crossing was a beehive of trade, travel, and activity. Two of the first white leaders in the region included two Moravian missionaries, Christian Frederick Post and John Heckewelder. They arrived in 1762 to set up a Moravian missionary site at Bolivar. Over a decade later came the Revolutionary War, and the purpose of the Indian country changed. What were once thriving hunting grounds would be transformed into battlegrounds.
2: Let me enlighten you. The colonies were in open rebellion after shots were fired by revolutionaries at Lexington and Concord, April 19, 1775. An open rebellion evolved into a full-blown revolt. After signing the Declaration of Independence a year later, British and Continental armies had clashed in Massachusetts, New York, and New Jersey. General George Washington, who knew well the Great Ohio lands from his days surveying the region in the 1750s, sought to expand the war into the western regions beyond the Appalachian Mountains. Washington strikes a blow for the cause of independence. The Patriot forces needed another American fort to protect the western border as well as a base of operation for the pending military campaign on the Native nations along the Sandusky River region and the British-held Fort Detroit.
0: The revolution out west. March into the wilderness. Build a fort. Attack the Native population. Then add an assault on Fort Detroit, defeat the greatest modern army in the world, return home as American heroes, sit by the hearth with pipe in hand, tell adventure stories to your grandchildren. Sounds doable to me. Let me grab my satchel, my gun, my tricorn hat, and my boots.

0: Egos, clashes in leadership, bickering, supply shortages, and more contorts the simple plan to build Fort Lawrence into a military snafu. Let me explain. The Continental Congress, meeting in York, Pennsylvania, drummed up an idea for building a fort and an invasion into the Ohio country. They allocated the funds, made arrangements with the Delaware Nation, and requisitioned the troops and supplies for the campaign. General Washington handpicked General McIntosh, appointing him to lead the campaign. History teaches us that General McIntosh sought the personal glory and fame for himself on the Revolutionary War battlefield. He believed this march would launch his career forward. General McIntosh's brigade left Fort McIntosh on November 4, 1777, and arrived at the crossroads of the Great Indian Trail on November 18th, mostly intact. The men immediately began the rigorous work of building the fort in earnest. Winter besieged the soldiers' efforts. Snow, ice, and freezing temperatures swept across the Tuscarawas Valley. Camp provisions rapidly siphoned away, so much so that rations were cut in half. 4 ounces of flour and 1 piece of poor beef per man a day. Men worked double shifts. Construction of the fort continued at a frantic pace. Stockades, pickets, and a moat built for the setup of the half-acre fort. One small blockhouse was constructed while the soldiers huddled in small temporary hovels. McIntosh's campaign had gone only half the distance it needed to travel. The campaign came to a halt while the construction of Fort Lawrence limped forward. This was the first and only federal American Revolutionary War fort built in the territory we now call the state of Ohio.
1: Let me share some of the reasons for this misfortunate campaign. Here are some of the snags and obstacles McIntosh faced. Number one, the original request called by Washington was for a division, at least 3,000 men, to move into the Ohio country for the Western campaign. McIntosh's army consisted of only 1,000 men, a small brigade. Nevertheless, the march went onward. 2. There was bickering and grousing among the militia ranks. The Pennsylvania militia and the Virginia militia squabbled over regional borderline issues back home. At best, these soldiers tolerated each other. Nevertheless, they marched onward. 3. The fort's prescribed position at the juncture of the Tuscarawas River and the Great Trail was in a precarious predicament. Fort Lawrence was too far north from the friendly Delaware villages and too close to the more aggressive allies of Britain, native nations like the Wyandot, Mingos, and Ottawa. Nevertheless, they marched onward. And finally, number 4. For me, the most obvious problem in the Continental Army's campaign plan was the start date. The Army marshaled their forces, and the commanders commenced the invasion on the cusp of winter. Nevertheless, they marched onward.
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3: As Patriot John Adams so reminds us, facts can be stubborn things. 1 month into Ohio country, General McIntosh realized the complexity of his original plan, gathered his staff, and ordered his brigade to return to Pennsylvania. The military campaign to attack the British forces at Fort Detroit, he completely abandoned. By December 7th, the bulk of the brigade returned to Fort Pitt unscathed. A garrison of 152 men, led by Colonel John Gibson, an adopted member of the Delaware Nation, stayed to finish the fort under bitter winter conditions and lack of

There's much more history to learn about this difficult and tragic place of Fort Lawrence and its experience. This year, visit the site yourself and learn more of their rough story. Let's load up the blue minivan and hit the road.

0: We ramble on down Highway 250 to our next County Revolutionary Influence Site, a place where many a resident hearing our program has visited as kids in school. The beautiful Schönbrunn Mission. The Schönbrunn Village flourished from 1772 to 1777 as a historic mainstay in our region. The Mission Village was in place for 4 years before the Revolutionary War began. Briefly, two key Moravian leaders, David Zeisberger and John Heckewelder, arrived at the site with 28 Lenape Christian Delaware in the spring of 1772. The 5,000-acre slice of land was given to them by Delaware Chief Nettawatawis.
1: Under the leadership of Zeisberger and his associate missionaries, these mission leaders were able to establish the first code of law, the first Protestant church, and the first school west of the Allegheny Mountains. Native leaders like Chief Nettawatawis and Chief White Eyes added much stability for the Delaware people by remaining neutral and not joining the British side against the Americans. Moravians dedicated to and with the Christian Delaware people built a handful of amazing mission sites along the Tuscarawas River, such as Jonathan-Hutton, meaning Tents of Grace, and Lichtenau, meaning Fields of Light. Both places were meant to complement Schönbrunn, which means beautiful spring. The mission work started in 1772, and by 1776, the year the Revolutionary War broke open on the East Coast, Schönbrunn was the multicultural jewel of the Ohio wilderness. In Schönbrunn, as well as Jonathan-Hutton, over 400 industrious people lived, worked, and raised families. There were over 60 buildings and nearly 300 people at Schönbrunn, more than Fort Pitt or Fort Detroit. In his diary, Zeisberger wrote, "Good bread, meat, butter, milk, tea, coffee, chocolate, with fruits and vegetables, droves of cattle, hogs, and flocks of poultry. I would call this peace and prosperity in the wilds of Ohio." Here's another captivating facet of the Schönbrunn mission story we often overlooked. These Moravian missionaries were actually German-speaking immigrant people to the land. Their love to share the Christian story of Jesus drew them to the wilderness and the indigenous people. Listen closely to what the Indian Commissioner, Dr. Thomas Walker, wrote in his journal at Jonathan-Hutton on August 8, 1775.
2: "I went to church on Sunday with the Indians, at which there were present about 150 of them, who behaved with great decency and decorum. The minister has acquired their language and has taught most of them English language. He prayed in the Delaware language, preached in English, and sang psalms in German, in which the Indians joined and performed their part of divine service in a manner really inimitable."
1: In the mission sites, people farmed, ate well, worked hard, and learned to read and write, and worshiped God as a community. Two cultures, one brown and one white, found a way to live and work together, and a beautiful spring of paradise emerged in the Ohio wilderness.

0: John Heckewelder wrote in his diary of two black clouds, Britain and the colonies, who collided and brought war to Indian country and the Moravian mission sites. Geographically, this placed the mission sites of peace smack dab in the middle of British-occupied Fort Detroit and American-occupied Fort Pitt.
1: By 1776, the tempest of war engulfed our valley. The Iroquois, Shawnee, Wyandot, and other Native nations sided with the British. General Hamilton from Fort Detroit offered payment for American scalps brought to him, horrendously naming Hamilton the Hair Collector. The Delaware Nation remained neutral. Moravians were pacifists by nature and stayed neutral during the war. Pacifism left the Moravian mission towns in an exposed position. While building Fort Lawrence, John Heckewelder found himself thrusted into a life-saving adventure to become known as Heckewelder's Ride. Here's his legend.
2: 1778. The notorious rogue renegade Simon Girty escaped from Fort Pitt and returned to our valley to spread lies to the Moravians and Delaware people, saying things like, Washington's army is defeated. Washington and Franklin were hanged. The valley was whipped up into uncertainty. The lies spoken were meant to influence the Delaware in joining the British cause and fight against the Patriots. Heckewelder and John Shebosh together took documentation of these lies from Bethlehem, Pennsylvania to Fort Pitt on horseback. Then they rode on to Coshocton to bring the truth and save the day. America was still in the fight. The Delaware need not join the British side.
3: The details are immortalized in a song called Heckewelder's Ride by Josh Compton, a local songwriter, artist, and married father of two. His wife, Tessa, will join us in just a moment.

John Heckewelder was born in 1740. He served as a deacon in the Moravian Church and an assistant to Reverend David Zeisberger, founding settlements in the fertile lands that would one day be called Tuscarawas. In 1778, amid the turmoil of the Revolutionary War, a war in which the Moravians remained staunchly neutral, Heckewelder and a companion rode 3 days and 2 nights from Pittsburgh, Pennsylvania, to the town of Janaden-Hutton, stopping only to feed their tired horses. The local Delaware Indians, whose alliance were being volleyed for among the British and American armies, had given the Moravians 9 days to refute false claims being made by the British, who were hoping to entice the Delaware to their side. After a short rest at Janaden-Hutton, Heckewelder, weary and fatigued, and a new companion rode 30 miles to what would be called Coshocton to talk to the Delaware. He brought news of American victories and their intentions to befriend the tribe. Thanks to his valiant efforts, a crisis was narrowly averted, one that may have forever steered the direction of the Revolutionary War.

0: Isn't that story absolutely incredible? In 10 days, they rode from the East Coast well into Ohio country with life-saving news. By faith and true grit, the human spirit survives even in the darkest of storms.
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2: Evidence indicates that Heckewelder and Zeisberger both leaned toward the American cause. Did you know that John Heckewelder acted like an intelligence officer for the American side during the war? In other words, he was a spy. He kept the American authorities at Fort Pitt informed about the British and Native Nations' movements. Four different times in his journaling, he writes of directly supporting and benefiting the Patriot cause. In fact, toward the end of the war, both Heckewelder and Zeisberger were tried for treason at Fort Detroit. They went to trial. Both were acquitted. Who would have suspected we would have Moravian spies in the Tuscarawas Valley?
3: Sadly, on April 19, 1777, the Schönbrunn Mission settlement was abandoned. The roofs were removed from the buildings, and the church was burned to the ground by Moravians. The inhabitants of the village packed up, canoed, or hiked to another village by the city of Coshocton. David Zeisberger led his beloved Brown Brethren from Schönbrunn, left their jewel of the wilderness, and resettled at the newer mission village of Lichtenau.
2: Our time has concluded here at Schönbrunn Village, and there is much more to their story. Come and see for yourself. But we must head on down the road of our revolutionary ride to one of the more tragic stories that happened late in the Revolutionary War aftermath.

0: our final revolutionary stop for America's 250th anniversary road trip takes us off Highway 250 and onto State Route 36. We arrive at the village of Jonathan Hutton, Tents of Grace, one of the oldest settlements in the state of Ohio. Here we turn our attention to the year of 1782. The Revolutionary War had concluded with the surrender of Yorktown on September 28, 1781, but war surged onward in the Ohio frontier. The native nations continued walking the war path, terrorizing the pioneer settlements. A Shawnee war party had raided and viciously killed a mother and her two children. The Pennsylvania militia out of Washington County, Pennsylvania, were called up. Under the leadership of David Williamson, the 165 manned militia set out to pursue and capture the war party that had committed this atrocity. Unfortunately, the Shawnee war party had ventured back through Jonathan Hutton and sold some of their plunder from the raid and murder of the Wallace family to the Delaware. That evidence was left in the village, and that circumstantial evidence would be a problem.
1: The reason for the Christian Delaware natives present at the abandoned village was due to starvation of their people in Captive Town along the Sandusky River Valley. These Christian Delaware had returned to Jonathan Hutton to harvest corn left in the fields and bring it to their people in Captive Town.
0: On March 7th,

0: The militia put the two options to a vote, and they chose the latter, execution. All that night, the Moravian Delawares sang hymns and prayed to God. On March 8th, the prisoners were plucked from the cabins one at a time, placed on the judgment seat before the wrath of the militia. 96 men, women, and children were bludgeoned to death with a heavy mallet and then scalped. The scalps were collected and taken to Fort Pitt like trophies. David Williamson was surprised by the uneasiness of the commanders at Fort Pitt when seeing the scalps and hearing of the gory executional style for the massacre.
1: On September 3rd, 1783, the Americans and the British leaders officially signed the Treaty of Paris, which ended the Revolutionary War and doubled the size of America. Understand this. The native indigenous people had no say in the negotiations and were not once mentioned in the Treaty of Paris itself. Therefore, Britain's Native American allies were left out of the deal. Britain crushed Native allies' pride, abandoned their support, dissolved their alliance, and orphaned 150,000 indigenous peoples living in the newly acquired Western frontier.
0: The Jeannette-Hutton massacre sparked another war of violence in the territory. The native peoples and the white frontiersmen fought for the next 10 years in the wilds of Ohio and beyond. It makes the remarkable words of the Declaration of Independence seem less democratic and rather shallow considering the circumstances.
2: We hold these truths to be self-evident, that all men are created equal, that they are endowed by their Creator with certain unalienable rights, that among these are life, liberty, and the pursuit of happiness.
1: One of my favorite historians was David McCullough. In the new book, History Matters, he wrote, "History shows us how to behave. History teaches, reinforces what we believe in, what we stand for, and what we ought to be willing to stand for. History is, or should be, the bedrock of patriotism. Not the chest-pounding kind of patriotism, but the real thing, love of country. Indifference to history isn't just ignorant, it's rude. It's a form of ingratitude." We've come to the close of this revolutionary road trip. I would like to thank WTUZ, WJER, Amy Smith, Laura Quillen, Voices Seth Angel, Tanner Immel, Tessa Compton, Research Courtney Wallace, and the Tuscarawas County Library System, and our two local sponsors, Historic Zor Village and Tuscarawas County Convention and Visitors Bureau, who tremendously supported me in the production of this program. Thank you, friend traveler, for riding along with me as we explored these timely, incredible, dynamic Tuscarawas County revolutionary stories on this segment of Waves of History. I leave you, friend travelers, with this thought from former President Lyndon Baines Johnson and his remarks from Gettysburg, May 30th, 1963, on the 100th anniversary of the Gettysburg Address offered by President Lincoln. He said, and I quote, "Until justice is blind to color, until education is unaware of race, until opportunity is unconcerned with the color of men's skins, emancipation will be a proclamation but not a fact, to the extent that the proclamation of emancipation is not fulfilled in fact. To that extent, we shall have fallen short of assuring freedom to the free."

You've been listening to Waves of History on WJER and WTUZ Radio. Waves of History is written by John Wallace and produced by Laurel Quillen. This edition of Waves of History was presented with limited commercial interruption by the Tuscarawas County Convention and Visitors Bureau. History isn't just something we remember. Around here, it's something we experience. Walk the streets of historic Zora Village. 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

Join Historic Zor Village September 18th from 9 a.m. till 2 p.m. to learn about U.S. presidents and historical figures who were active during Zor's era as a communal settlement. Enjoy presidential speeches, activities, games, tours, and demonstrations. Tickets are $10, free for children 5 and under. Then at 2 p.m., take in a vintage baseball game. Played by 19th century rules, this fun and family-friendly matchup brings history to life with authentic uniforms, traditional equipment, and plenty of spirited competition.

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4: Paul Stevens. President Trump speaks last night at an America 250 event in South Dakota at Mount Rushmore.
5: For a quarter of a millennium, liberty, justice, equality, self-government, and unmatched prosperity have flourished here as they have never flourished anywhere before. There is nothing like what we are doing.
4: And he will lead 4th of July festivities tonight in D.C. Thousands southwest of Denver evacuated as the Aspen Acres wildfire now burns over 100 square miles of land and at least 160 buildings.
6: Every single resource that can be put on this fire has been put on this fire or is en route. And I talked with one of the incident management team members, and they have 90 extra fire engines coming from as far away as California, Utah, and Grand Junction.
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Chase Matthew on 99.9 WTUZ. Happy Saturday and happy July 4th, everybody. Tom Reed here on this holiday weekend with all of your favorite country hits. Coming up here in the 1 o'clock hour, we have music from Blake Shelton, Scotty McCreery, and Morgan Wallen. Right now, here's Priscilla Block in Z Country.

0: 1972 classic from Tanya Tucker on 99.9 WTUZ. Well, we made it to the 4th of July, and going on all day today is Jonathan Hutton's Fireworks Festival on the square in Jonathan Hutton. Right now, happening down there, they're having bingo on the lawn until 4 o'clock. Melody and Motion School of Performing Arts is coming up at 2 o'clock, and then warm up your voice, do some karaoke at 3:15. The parade is coming up at 4:30 today, and then tonight at 8 o'clock, Shauna is broadcasting live from the festival to get you ready for 2026 Country Fantasy in the Sky fireworks display at 10 o'clock. 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Come on out and enjoy the fireworks festival going on all day in Jonathan Hutton.
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11: Partly sunny skies today with scattered showers and thunderstorms in the afternoon and evening. Hot and humid with a high temperature near 90 degrees. Mostly cloudy skies tonight with scattered showers and thunderstorms. Warm and muggy with a low near 70. Then going into your Sunday, look for those scattered showers and thunderstorms again, primarily in the afternoon and evening. Mostly cloudy skies, humid with high temperatures a little cooler in the mid to upper 80s. Mostly cloudy skies Sunday night with scattered showers and thunderstorms. Warm and muggy with a low near 70 degrees. I'm Severe Weather Team 9 meteorologist Nathan Chutt.
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0: New country from American Blonde on 99.9 WTUZ. It's the 4th of July and we're having a lot of fun in the sun. Our Family Fun in the Sun contest continues next week. To win, all you have to do is look for our Family Fun in the Sun post on Monday's WTUZ Facebook page. Then follow the instructions and you're automatically entered for a chance to win this week's prize. We'll draw that winner from the Facebook post coming up on Wednesday. And you'll have the chance to win this week a 4-pack of tickets to the Great Lakes Science Center and a 4-pack of tickets to the Greater Cleveland Aquarium. 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

0: Cody Jinks on a Saturday afternoon in Z Country. Coming up tomorrow morning, start your Sunday morning off right with a dash of inspiration. 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
9: Partly sunny skies today with scattered showers and thunderstorms in the afternoon and evening. Hot and humid with a high temperature near 90 degrees. Mostly cloudy skies tonight with scattered showers and thunderstorms. Warm and muggy with a low near 70. Then going into your Sunday, look for those scattered showers.

0: Thunderstorms again, primarily in the afternoon and evening. Mostly cloudy skies, humid, with high temperatures a little cooler in the mid to upper 80s. Mostly cloudy skies Sunday night, with scattered showers and thunderstorms, warm and muggy, with a low near 70 degrees. I'm Severe Weather Team 9 meteorologist Nathan Chutt.
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4: Fox News, I'm Angelo Bavaro. Vice President J.D. Vance celebrating Independence Day during the Sail 4th 250 parade of tall ships through the New York Harbor.
5: It is a very American thing to ring in 250 years of American history by parading our naval and Air Force might for the world to see.
4: That event saw the largest fleet of the world's tall ships and gray hull ships sail past the Statue of Liberty. The historic America 250 time capsule was buried today at Independence Hall in Philadelphia, filled with artifacts from every state.
6: Congressional time capsule is a reflection of our faith in the future of this grand experiment in self-governance. Faith that this moment is worth preserving.
4: That time capsule will be opened again in 2276, 250 years. 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

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Hope you're having a fantastic 4th of July, everybody. I've got all of your favorite country hits for the holiday weekend, including a classic from Clint Black, plus Megan Maroney and Jelly Roll this hour. Right now, Parker McCollum in Z Country.

0: The title track off his 1993 album, No Time to Kill, Clint Black here on 99.9 WTUZ. And if you love 90s country hits, well, Chris Cale has them for you every Saturday morning at 9 a.m. He's going to take you on that trip back in time with the 90s at 9. He'll definitely have some Clint Black, maybe some Kenny Chesney, some Diamond Rio, Garth Brooks, Reba McEntire, so many more great country artists, brought to you by the Farmers Exchange in Strasburg. It's the 90s at 9 with Chris Cale every Saturday morning at 9 a.m. right here in Z Country.
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5: Partly sunny skies today with scattered showers and thunderstorms in the afternoon and evening. Hot and humid with a high temperature near 90 degrees. Mostly cloudy skies tonight with scattered showers and thunderstorms. Warm and muggy with a low near 70. Then going into your Sunday, look for those scattered showers and thunderstorms again, primarily in the afternoon and evening. Mostly cloudy skies, humid with high temperatures, a little cooler in the mid to upper 80s. Mostly cloudy skies Sunday night with scattered showers and thunderstorms. Warm and muggy with a low near 70 degrees. I'm Severe Weather Team 9 meteorologist Nathan Chutt.
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0: Megan Maroney on 99.9 WTUZ. Today is July the 4th, and in addition to being, well, my birthday, we have some celebrities also celebrating birthdays today. Musician John Waite is 74 today. From Fleetwood Mac, guitarist Jeremy Spencer turns 78. TV personality Geraldo Rivera is 83 today. And a very special birthday, legendary Academy Award-winning actress. She was in films like The On the Waterfront and North by Northwest. Eva Marie Saint turns 102 on this July 4th. 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

0: 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Happy Independence Day, everybody. It's a perfect day for fireworks on this July 4th. Come on out to the Fireworks Festival at Janaid and Hutton, going on all day today. And tonight at 8 o'clock, Shauna will be broadcasting live from the festival to get you ready for that 2026 Country Fantasy in the Sky fireworks display. That is tonight at 10 o'clock. And we'll have the music from the display synchronized here on 99.9 WTUZ. 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
8: Partly sunny skies today with scattered showers and thunderstorms in the afternoon and evening. Hot and humid with a high temperature near 90 degrees. Mostly cloudy skies tonight with scattered showers and thunderstorms. Warm and muggy with low near 70. Then going into your Sunday, look for those scattered showers and thunderstorms again, primarily in the afternoon and evening. Mostly cloudy skies, humid with high temperatures a little cooler in the mid to upper 80s. Mostly cloudy skies Sunday night with scattered showers and thunderstorms. Warm and muggy with a low near 70 degrees. I'm Severe Weather Team 9 meteorologist Nathan Chutt.
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3: Fox News, I'm Carmen Roberts. Fireworks, flyovers, heat, and politics as America celebrates its 250th birthday. Fox's Rich Edson is at the Great American State Fair in D.C.
4: We're going to have flyovers continue. It's going to be a near constant stream and fleet review showcasing aircraft from NASA, the Coast Guard, the Army, Air Force, Marine Corps, Navy.
3: Meantime, life-threatening heat dome is not letting go, putting more than 150 million people at risk today. Pope Leo, the first U.S.-born pontiff, urged Americans today to embrace the nation's history of welcoming immigrants, and he told reporters earlier,
5: if people are in the United States illegally, there are ways to treat that. There are courts. There's a system of justice.
3: And the Pope celebrated a mass in Sicily honoring migrants who died seeking a better life. 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

Lauren, Elena, and Chase Matthew here in Z Country. Hope you're having a great 4th of July, everybody. Tom Reed here until 7 o'clock with all of your favorite country hits on this holiday weekend. Coming up in the 3 o'clock hour, we have music from Locash, Clay Walker, and Jake Owen. Right now, here's Craig Morgan with some country education on WTUZ.

playing those songs that make you go, oh man, I haven't heard this one in a long time. It's a Z Country Classic, brought to you by the Amish Door Village.

0: A classic from Merle Haggard on 99.9 WTUZ. Well, what are you having for your 4th of July celebration? Maybe some French fries would be appropriate. And they say that sharing is caring, except when it comes to fries. A new survey of more than 2,000 U.S. adults released ahead of National French Fry Day, which is coming up on Friday. The survey finds that Americans are surprisingly serious about their fries, with 60% admitting they've ordered an extra serving just so they wouldn't have to share. The survey also finds that 82% have picked a fast food restaurant specifically because they were craving its fries. 75% say crispiness is essential, and nearly three-quarters think serving soggy fries should be considered a food crime. It also uncovered a generational divide, with older adults caring more about fries being served piping hot, while millennials and Gen Z place a higher priority on bold seasoning. For me, I'll take a heaping stack of crinkle cuts, please, with plenty of ketchup. Just ahead here in Z Country, we have music from Low Cash, Craig Campbell, and Tyler Hubbard. Stay tuned.
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8: Partly sunny skies today with scattered showers and thunderstorms in the afternoon and evening. Hot and humid with a high temperature near 90 degrees. Mostly cloudy skies tonight with scattered showers and thunderstorms. Warm and muggy with low near 70. Then going into your Sunday, look for those scattered showers and thunderstorms again, primarily in the afternoon and evening. Mostly cloudy skies, humid with high temperatures, a little cooler in the mid to upper 80s. Mostly cloudy skies Sunday night with scattered showers and thunderstorms. Warm and muggy with a low near 70 degrees. I'm Severe Weather Team 9 meteorologist Nathan Schott.
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0: Here's Clay Walker on a Saturday afternoon in Z Country. Well, here we are halfway through 2026. And if you have some, maybe some cleaning to do at home in your home office and you want to get rid of some documents, well, here's an event coming up. The Tuscarawas County Literacy Coalition will host a secure document shredding and destruction event. That is from 10 a.m. until noon. That's coming up at the end of the month on Saturday, July 25th in the lower parking lot of First Federal Community Bank on the Boulevard. Now, you're invited to safely dispose of sensitive documents at no cost. And attendees are also encouraged to bring new or gently used books for children, teens, and adults in support of the TCLC's book drive. For more information, you can visit the Tuscarawas County Literacy Coalition on Facebook. Again, that's coming up on Saturday, July 25th at 10 a.m. at First Federal Community Bank on the Boulevard. Just ahead, we have a classic from Clay Walker here in Z Country.
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0: Aaron Tippin on this July 4th in Z Country. Well, hope you're having a great July 4th today. Maybe you're out doing some grilling, just chilling by the radio. 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Equipment, a two-night cottage stay at Woods Tall Timber Lake Resort, a $500 gift card to Stutzman's Lawn and Landscaping, tickets to a show at the PAC, a one-year family membership to the Tuscarawas 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You only have a couple weeks left. You have until July 17th to enter. 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
8: Partly sunny skies today with scattered showers and thunderstorms in the afternoon and evening. Hot and humid with a high temperature near 90 degrees. Mostly cloudy skies tonight with scattered showers and thunderstorms. Warm and muggy with low near 70. Then going into your Sunday, look for those scattered showers and thunderstorms again, primarily in the afternoon and evening. Mostly cloudy skies, humid with high temperatures a little cooler in the mid to upper 80s. Mostly cloudy skies Sunday night with scattered showers and thunderstorms. Warm and muggy with a low near 70 degrees. I'm Severe Weather Team 9 meteorologist Nathan Chutt.
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5: News. I'm Daria Albinger. Vice President Vance welcomed the tall ships to New York Harbor today and the crowd there to see them on this July 4th, celebrating Independence Day.
6: It is a very American thing to ring in 250 years of American history by parading our naval and Air Force might for the world to see.
5: It's the largest fleet of the world's gray hull military ships and tall ships to sail past the Statue of Liberty. An America 250 capsule was buried today at Independence Hall in Philadelphia, filled with artifacts from every state. House Speaker Mike Johnson was there.
7: The Congressional Time Capsule is a reflection of our faith in the future of this grand experiment in self-governance. Faith that this moment is worth preserving.
5: The capsule will be opened in 2276. 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

There's John Morgan on 99.9 WTUZ. Hope you're having a fantastic Independence Day, everybody. Thanks so much for spending your weekend right here with us in the country. Coming up in the 4 o'clock hour, we have music from Chris Young, Brooks and Dunn, and Alan Jackson. Right now, here's Kelsey Hart in Z Country.

0: classic from John Denver on 99.9 WTUZ. Hope you're having the best 4th ever, everybody. A great way to spend it is down in Jenaton Hutton. Come on out for the Fireworks Festival. That's going on all afternoon and evening. Coming up here in a little bit at 4:30 is the parade. That's followed at 6 o'clock by the mug auction and raffles. And then live music at 7 by the Changes Band of Massillon. At 8 o'clock, Shauna's going to be right here on the air, broadcasting live, getting you ready for the Country Fantasy in the Sky fireworks display that's coming up at 10 p.m. We're going to synchronize that music right here on 99.9 WTUZ. Come on out, going on all day in Jenaton Hutton. Happy 4th, everybody.
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5: Partly sunny skies today with scattered showers and thunderstorms in the afternoon and evening. Hot and humid with a high temperature near 90 degrees. Mostly cloudy skies tonight with scattered showers and thunderstorms. Warm and muggy with a low near 70. Then going into your Sunday, look for those scattered showers and thunderstorms again, primarily in the afternoon and evening. Mostly cloudy skies, humid with high temperatures a little cooler in the mid to upper 80s. Mostly cloudy skies Sunday night with scattered showers and thunderstorms. Warm and muggy with a low near 70 degrees. I'm Severe Weather Team 9 meteorologist Nathan Chutt.
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0: Ella Langley and Riley Green on 99.9 WTUZ. Well, it is the 4th of July, and let's take a look at a few things that happened on this date in country music history. All the way back in 1973, Willie Nelson inaugurated his annual 4th of July picnic in Dripping Springs, Texas. And then 7 years later, in 1980, the Charlie Daniels Band missed performing at Willie Nelson's 4th of July concert and picnic when someone forgot to pick them up at the airport. On this date in 1992, Diamond Rio's Norma Jean Riley topped the country singles charts. And back in 2017, Trace Adkins performed My Country Tis of Thee as fireworks exploded over the National Mall during the telecast of A Capitol Fourth from Washington, D.C. Also appearing were the Beach Boys and Mark McGrath. And an ailing Kelly Pickler canceled, so PBS aired her dress rehearsal performance of This Land Is Your Land. Just ahead, we have a country classic from Randy Travis here on WTUZ.
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2: 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Registration begins Monday, June 22nd and ends Friday, July 17th. All entries must be received by 11:59 p.m. on July 17th. By entering this contest, you agree to allow your name, voice, photograph, and likeness to be used for promotional purposes without additional compensation. 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One winner will be selected by random drawing from all qualifying entries received. The winner will be announced on Monday, July 27th. 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

0: There's a 2005 hit from Alan Jackson on 99.9 WTUZ. You know, Alan Jackson's epic send-off last weekend wasn't just a hit with fans. It also raised big bucks for charity. Alan Jackson's Last Call, One More for the Road, the finale, helped to raise more than $2.25 million to find cures for CMT disease, which is the rare nervous system disorder that ultimately led to his touring retirement. CMT Research Foundation will use those funds to advance potential treatments for CMT, a condition that currently lacks any approved therapies. Now, this event was also a positive thing for Alan's music catalog. In the 48 hours following the concert, his music combined for over 8.1 million official on-demand streams, a 32% gain over the 6.2 million a week earlier. Now, one of the biggest bumps was for his classic Remember When, which rose 79% to 450,000 streams last week. Just ahead, more great music here in Z Country from Alexandra Kay, Thomas Rhett, and Jordan Davis, and Max McNown. Stay tuned.
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6: Partly sunny skies today with scattered showers and thunderstorms in the afternoon and evening. Hot and humid with a high temperature near 90 degrees. Mostly cloudy skies tonight with scattered showers and thunderstorms. Warm and muggy with low near 70. Then going into your Sunday, look for those scattered showers and thunderstorms again, primarily in the afternoon and evening. Mostly cloudy

0: Skies humid with high temperatures a little cooler in the mid to upper 80s. Mostly cloudy skies Sunday night with scattered showers and thunderstorms, warm and muggy with a low near 70 degrees. I'm Severe Weather Team 9 meteorologist Nathan Chutt.
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6: News. I'm Carmen Roberts. President Trump keeps the America 250 celebration going tonight, speaking in Washington before the fireworks light up the National Mall. And it follows his keynote speech last night at Mount Rushmore, where Independence Day collided with politics.
7: Communism is the exact opposite of life, liberty, and the pursuit of happiness. It's death, tyranny, and the pursuit of evil.
6: About 150 million Americans are still under heat alerts along the East Coast. That heat brewed up strong storms for one northeastern state.
8: Strong storms with high winds upending trees and cutting power to thousands across northern and central New Jersey.
6: Fox's Gary Baumgarten. And Venezuela's information ministry says the number of confirmed dead from the earthquakes now 2,954. 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

Hardy, Eric Church, Morgan Wallen, and Tim McGraw here on 99.9 WTUZ. Hope you're having a great 4th, everyone. Thanks for spending your holiday right here with us. Coming up in the 5 o'clock hour, we have more great music from Joe Diffie, Brantley Gilbert, and Sugarland. Right now, here's Travis Denning in Z Country.

0: There's a classic from Joe Diffie on 99.9 WTUZ. 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
4: Mostly cloudy skies tonight with scattered showers and thunderstorms, warm and muggy with a low near 70 degrees. Mostly cloudy skies for Sunday with scattered showers and thunderstorms, primarily in the afternoon and evening, humid with highs mid to upper 80s. Mostly cloudy skies Sunday night with scattered showers and thunderstorms, warm and muggy with a low near 70 degrees. And the scattered showers and thunderstorms likely carry over into the day on Monday with mostly cloudy skies, humid with a high temperature in the mid 80s. I'm Severe Weather Team 9 meteorologist Nathan Schott.
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0: Brantley Gilbert on 99.9 WTUZ. Hope you're having a great 4th of July, everybody. Celebrate with some fireworks tonight in Janate and Hutton at the Janate and Hutton Fireworks Festival. They're going to have their 2026 Country Fantasy in the Sky display coming up at 10 o'clock tonight. We will have all the music synchronized for that fireworks display. That'll be right here on 99.9 WTUZ. You know, fireworks displays actually have a history. According to scholars, war rockets and explosives were first made in China during the 6th century. And in the 14th century, Europeans began using gunpowder for weapons as well as for pyrotechnic shows for entertainment. At first, fireworks were only orange and white. But in the Middle Ages, new colors were achieved by adding different salts. The hardest color of a firework to create is blue. In England, a fireworks display helped celebrate the 1486 wedding of Henry VII. And by 1749, fireworks were such the rage that composer George Friedrich Handel created a symphony called Music for the Royal Fireworks. See our fireworks tonight at Janate and Hutton. The Country Fantasy in the Sky begins at 10 o'clock. Coming up at 8 o'clock, Shauna will be broadcasting live from the Fireworks Festival. Stay tuned for some fun and big bangs here on WTUZ.
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7: Mostly cloudy skies tonight with scattered showers and thunderstorms, warm and muggy with a low near 70 degrees. Mostly cloudy skies for Sunday with scattered showers and thunderstorms, primarily in the afternoon to evening, humid with highs mid to upper 80s. Mostly cloudy skies Sunday night with scattered showers and thunderstorms, warm and muggy with a low near 70 degrees. And the scattered showers and thunderstorms likely carry over into the day on Monday with mostly cloudy skies, humid with a high temperature in the mid 80s. I'm Severe Weather Team 9 meteorologist Nathan Schott.
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6: Ontario, Albinger, the Sail 4th's 250 parade makes its way through New York Harbor today. Vice President Vance was there to greet them and the crowd there to see
7: him. Facing the future without fear, we celebrate 250 years of proving what a free people can achieve by the providence of our almighty creator.
6: It's the largest fleet of the world's tall ships and military vessels to sail past the Statue of Liberty. A days-long funeral is underway for the man who led Iran for decades.
8: Hundreds of thousands of people filling the streets of Tehran today as Iran began a days-long funeral for the Supreme Leader Ayatollah Ali Khamenei, killed in a U.S.-backed Israeli airstrike during the Iran War. Crowds marching past his flag-draped coffin, chanting death to America and death to Israel, man calling for revenge.
6: That's Fox's Paul Stevens. 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

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We have all of your favorite country hits on this July 4th. Coming up this hour, we have music from Brothers Osborne, Trisha Yearwood, and the Zac Brown Band. Right now, here's Scotty McCreery in Z Country.

0: late 80s number one from Keith Whitley on 99.9 WTUZ. 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
4: Mostly cloudy skies tonight with scattered showers and thunderstorms, warm and muggy with a low near 70 degrees. Mostly cloudy skies for Sunday with scattered showers and thunderstorms, primarily in the afternoon and evening, humid with highs mid to upper 80s. Mostly cloudy skies Sunday night with scattered showers and thunderstorms, warm and muggy with a low near 70 degrees. And the scattered showers and thunderstorms likely carry over into the day on Monday with mostly cloudy skies, humid with a high temperature in the mid 80s. I'm Severe Weather Team 9 meteorologist Nathan Schott.
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1: 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Hope your fourth is going great. Maybe you did some grilling today. Well, we want you to do some grilling and some chilling and some winning. WTUZ and WJER are teaming up for Chilling and Grilling, the prize package of the summer. It's everything you need for the perfect summer. One grand prize winner will receive an amazing prize package, including a kettle charcoal grill from Weaver Appliance, a $250 gift card to Sugar Valley Meats, a leaf blower from Procore Power 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
2: 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Registration begins Monday, June 22nd and ends Friday, July 17th. All entries must be received by 11:59 p.m. on July 17th. 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One winner will be selected by random drawing from all qualifying entries received. 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

There's Drake Milligan on 99.9 WTUZ. It's time to take a quick break. Just ahead, we have music from the Zach Brown Band, Toby Keith, and Brad Paisley. And coming up at 8 o'clock, join Shauna right here on WTUZ as she broadcasts live from the Janet and Hutton Fireworks Festival. And we'll have all the music from Country Fantasy in the Sky simulcast live here on WTUZ at 10 o'clock. You know, as we celebrate July 4th with fireworks and barbecues, let's remember that today we're celebrating

0: celebrating 250 years of independence. On July 4th, 1776, the Second Continental Congress adopted the Declaration of Independence. This historic document severed all ties with Great Britain and established many of our nation's fundamental principles of freedom, including life, liberty, and the pursuit of happiness. Thomas Jefferson was the principal author of the Declaration of Independence. There were 56 men who originally signed the Declaration of Independence. They were soft-spoken men of means and education. They had security, but they valued liberty much more. Standing tall, straight, and unwavering, they pledged to each other and the new nation for the support of this declaration. With firm reliance on the protection of the divine providence, we mutually pledge to each other our lives, our fortunes, and our sacred honor. They signed and they pledged their lives, their fortunes, and their honor for liberty 250 years ago today. Happy 4th of July, everybody, and happy birthday, America.
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7: Mostly cloudy skies tonight with scattered showers and thunderstorms, warm and muggy with a low near 70 degrees. Mostly cloudy skies for Sunday with scattered showers and thunderstorms, primarily in the afternoon and evening, humid with highs mid to upper 80s. Mostly cloudy skies Sunday night with scattered showers and thunderstorms, warm and muggy with a low near 70 degrees. And the scattered showers and thunderstorms likely carry over into the day on Monday with mostly cloudy skies, humid with a high temperature in the mid 80s. I'm Severe Weather Team 9 meteorologist Nathan Schott.

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6: America's 250th birthday is here, and we will celebrate in song with Hank Jr. to start off every hour, and your requests from all over the fruited plain. 855-697-6939 is my number. That's 855-

perfect country and western song. I wrote him back a letter and I told him it was not the perfect country and western song because he hadn't said anything at all about mama or trains or trucks or prison or getting drunk. Well, he sat down and wrote another verse to the song and he sent it to me, and after reading it, I realized that my friend had written the perfect country and western song, and I felt obliged to include it on this album. The last verse goes like this here. Well, I was drunk the day my mom got out of prison.

0: Raise your hand if you have been pre-gaming for the last day and a half. I wasn't going to make you guys wait long to hear that one. From 855-MY-ROWDY, that is David Allen Coe. You never even called me by my name from the original Country Gold.
1: Oh, my God. You haven't kidding me, Rowdy. You know how happy I am to talk to you, brother.
0: What's your name?
1: Bernie. We're up here in Washington County, Maine, little place we call Dixie, outside of Princeton, and we want to hear some Dixieland delight. If you roll that for us, brother, we'd be so, so.

0: promise you, this show's gonna serve up a steady diet of songs that'll make you proud to be an American, that's for sure. Like Aaron Tippin, Where the Stars and the Stripes and the Eagle Flies, the original country gold. Rowdy Yates at 855-697-6939. Taking a second to say hello to some folks who do not make this show a part of their weekend routine. And it's not their fault. See, they may have come upon us while traveling this weekend, or maybe their favorite radio station is taking us for a test drive. And if that is the case, I hope you hang around, because it's not going to take you long to figure out why so many people are in love with what we do, despite my occasional corny jokes and questionable table manners.
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8: Mostly cloudy skies tonight with scattered showers and thunderstorms, warm and muggy with a low near 70 degrees. Mostly cloudy skies for Sunday with scattered showers and thunderstorms, primarily in the afternoon and evening, humid with highs mid to upper 80s. Mostly cloudy skies Sunday night with scattered showers and thunderstorms, warm and muggy with a low near 70 degrees. And the scattered showers and thunderstorms likely carry over into the day on Monday with mostly cloudy skies, humid with a high temperature in the mid 80s. I'm Severe Weather Team 9 meteorologist Nathan Schott.
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united in our common interest. 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

0: Garth, Alan, John Michael, and Clint Black. 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

0: you prepare yourself because things are not just going to be rowdy. 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
1: Hey, Rowdy. I was wondering if you can play a song for my buddy. It's his birthday. For a song would be Friends in Low Places.
0: Sure. What's your buddy's name?
1: J.R. Jordan.
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0: This is the place for classic country favorites and fun on the phone every single weekend. The original Country Gold. Rowdy Yates glancing at the calendar, and can you believe that 2 weekends from now, we will be making our first appearance for 2026 back to Michigan, where I am really looking forward to a break from the Texas heat to hang out with my friends at WATZ in Alpena. The Michigan Brown Trout Festival is in town, and this is not just a day or two of fun on the water. This fishing tournament lasts about a week and a half, and we've got fun events that Friday night the 17th underneath the Big Top with a great Hank Jr. tribute band called All My Rowdy Friends. Then on Saturday afternoon, we hang with the new generation of the Rowdy Nation, and that's just for folks 20 and under. Probably going to grab a nap after that, and then we let it all hang out with a very special edition of our show from WATC in their brand new studios. I love this place, and they love me, and I am really looking forward to getting rowdy with you guys in 2 weeks' time.
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5: Mostly cloudy skies tonight with scattered showers and thunderstorms, warm and muggy with a low near 70 degrees. Mostly cloudy skies for Sunday with scattered showers and thunderstorms, primarily in the afternoon and evening, humid with highs mid to upper 80s. Mostly cloudy skies Sunday night with scattered showers and thunderstorms, warm and muggy with a low near 70 degrees. And the scattered showers and thunderstorms likely carry over into the day on Monday with mostly cloudy skies, humid with a high temperature in the mid 80s. I'm Severe Weather Team 9 meteorologist Nathan Schott.

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5: Albany, the Sail 4th 250 parade made its way through New York's harbor today. Vice President Vance was there to greet him and the crowd there to see them.
6: Facing the future without fear, we celebrate 250 years of proving what a free people can achieve by the providence of our almighty creator.
5: It's the largest fleet of the world's tall ships and military vessels to sail past the Statue of Liberty. A days-long state funeral is underway for the man who led Iran for decades.
7: Hundreds of thousands of people filling the streets of Tehran today as Iran began a days-long funeral for the Supreme Leader Ayatollah Ali Khamenei, killed in a U.S.-backed Israeli airstrike during the Iran War. Crowds marching past his flag-draped coffin, chanting death to America and death to Israel, man calling for revenge.
5: That's Fox's Paul Stevens. 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